92.9 The Grand, greatest hits of all time, song sung blue. That is Neil Diamond. It is 8:10. Up in a moment or two, we'll have a look at some of your answers to my question of the day. Right now, from Australia, it's the Little River Band.

0: Play the greatest hits of all time, 92.9 The Grand. That is Trooper and Ray's Little Hell. It is 8:17. I remember as a teenager, if I ever did that, Mom and Dad would raise the roof. My question of the day, it is up right now on our 92.9 The Grand Facebook page. What was your favorite treat at the cinema when you were a kid? Donna says black licorice, buttery popcorn, and a Coke. And that says, I like Junior Mints. Larry says, just don't give them Junior Mints. Don't give them to Kramer, though, in the operator theater. Don't do that. Also, Larry says, extra butter popcorn. Leslie says, popcorn with butter in the middle of the bag and then again on the top of the bag. I didn't know you could get them to do that. There's a lesson learned there. Steve says, extra butter popcorn and a root beer. Jenny says, the popcorn. Mary, the nibs that were little licorice pieces, were they not? And Pamela says red licorice. So there's my question of the day. We're going to the theater. We love food. And you pay as much for the food as you do the movie, don't you? I want to know, what was your favorite treat at the cinema when you were a kid? Well, a song not from a movie, but from a TV show up next.
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And on the smart speakers, both Alexa and Google Home. Yeah, we're anywhere. So right now, put down the air guitar. Pick up the air drums, because you will need them in a couple of minutes or so. It's Phil Collins in the air tonight on 92.9 The Grand.

0: 92.9 The Grand, playing the greatest hits of all time. Hello, it's me. It says so on my name tag. That's Todd Rundgren. It is 8:49. Toronto Blue Jays hosting the Houston Astros tonight. Right now, bottom of the fifth inning, it is the Jays 2 and the Astros 1. Townsend Lions, their cruise nights are back for 2026, and you can join the fun every Tuesday night until August the 25th, starting at 5:45 until dusk. It's located on the grass at the Ballpark Pavilion, 58 Forest Park Drive in Townsend. We can enjoy some classic rock music, a barbecue, weekly door prizes. Ladies' nights are the third Tuesday of June, July, and August with end-of-season loyalty draws. So that is the Townsend Lions' cruise night coming up tomorrow night in Townsend and every Tuesday night until the end of August. Hold the line with Toto up after this.
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0: 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The first time I heard this song, well, I loved it. It is Toto, it's Hold the Line on 92.9 The Grand.

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92.9 The Grand. We're playing the greatest hits of all time. Up shortly, we'll have a look at, well, did you hear this? We're going to talk about a movie, maybe, Smuggling and Mini Stonehenge. That's all coming up shortly. Right now, Marshall Tucker Band on The Grand.

0: play the greatest hits of all time, 92.9 The Grand. Help me, Joni Mitchell. It is 9:19. I'm Gary Chittum, and well, did you hear this? Jim Carrey is said to be in talks for How the Grinch Stole Christmas 2, and it looks like Ron Howard is on board as well. Also, did you hear this? Now, I recall last year I was flying out of Nanaimo, B.C., and I had my tube of toothpaste confiscated because it was too big. Well, how about this? Did you hear this? A Taiwan traveler was busted in China for trying to smuggle 304 animals, which were stashed in his suitcase, 208 geckos, 5 stag beetles, 79 pill bugs, and 12 rhinoceros beetles. No mention of a partridge in a pear tree. And finally tonight, did you hear this? Archaeologists in the UK have discovered a smaller, earlier version of Stonehenge, 3 miles to the east of it, that predates Stonehenge by about 500 years. Coming up in a moment, more of the greatest hits, including one from war.
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0: 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This California band gave us some great songs like Why Can't We Be Friends? The Cisco Kids, Spill the Wine. It is War, Lowrider.

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Glass Tiger had a little bit of Brian Adams thrown in there, too. It is 9:34. You know, every weekend, look for Matt. He's out in the 92.9, the Grand Events Cruiser. 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

0: Garden Party, Rick Nelson, 92.9 The Grand, 89.47. And with the Jays tonight, they're hosting the Houston Astros. And right now, heading into the bottom of the eighth inning, it is the Toronto Blue Jays 3 and Houston 2. And we're going to Marburg in a few days. It is their rummage sale. It's coming up on Saturday from 9 to 2, featuring treasures galore at their annual community event. Proceeds support the operation of Marburg Hall. This event is organized by the community there. Details and updates are available through their webpage, or make that Facebook page, rather. You can expect a wide variety of donated goods and community fundraising activities throughout the day, supporting local heritage and community programming efforts as well. So get out there, get some bargains, and help out the Marburg Hall as well. Our next song, it's about getting ready for a night on the town.
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0: 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We go back to 1978. This is Eric Clapton waiting for his then-girlfriend, Patty Boyd, getting ready for a night out, heading over to the McCartneys for an evening. Now, we've all done that, haven't we? It's Eric Clapton. It's Wonderful Tonight on 92.9 The Grand, playing the greatest hits of all time.

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greatest hits of all time, 92.9 The Grand, the game ended just moments ago. And it was the Toronto Blue Jays over the Houston Astros tonight, 4-2 final score. Coming up in a moment, we'll have a look at some of your answers to my question of the day. Right now, it's Dusty Springfield on 92.9 The Grand.

0: playing the greatest hits of all time. Well, as long as you're doing it right, I guess it doesn't matter which side of town. That is the Potter Blues Band on 92.9 The Grand. It is 20 minutes after 10 o'clock. My question of the day. It's up on our 92.9 The Grand Facebook page. And the question tonight is, what was your favorite treat at the cinema when you were a kid? Guess what? A lot of answers were... Yeah, you got it. Popcorn. Gail says, Macintosh toffee. I would smash it and then eat all the pieces. It would last the entire show. Wasn't that part of the TV commercial where you took it and you just slammed it down on the table, right? Carrie says, Macintosh toffee. It would last the whole show. Also, Karen says, a bag of goodies. Candy-covered black licorice pieces. Steve likes black licorice. Mary Jane, I think I saw three movies at the theater when I was a kid, and we didn't have snacks. It was a treat enough to go. Yazoo says, good and plenty. Yes, I think that's the same as the other answer up there. Good and plenty. You remember the TV commercial was Choo Choo Charlie was an engineer? Wasn't that it? Robert says, malted milk drink. And Constance says, popcorn. If my brothers were going to the show, I would ask them to bring me back a bag of popcorn, and they did. Nice brothers. Thank you all very much for your answers tonight. I can't read them all, but you can read them on our 92.9 The Grand Facebook page. I will be posting my answer in a couple of minutes. Thelma Houston, up after this.
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0: 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This song was first done by Harold Melvin in the Blue Notes in 75, and then redone just a few months later by Thelma Houston. Don't Leave Me This Way on The Grand.

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99 The Grand. We're playing the greatest hits of all time. It is 10:36. It is the Ozark Mountain Daredevils. Something tells me a mountain daredevil should not go together. It's Jackie Blue, 92.9 The Grand.

0: You know, I wish they had more harmony in that song. That is Linda Ronstadt, When Will I Be Loved? It is 10:48 and the Toronto Blue Jays were hosting the Houston Astros earlier tonight, and it was the Jays over the Astros 4-2 final score. I'm getting a little hungry. I would like to have some spaghetti, but not quite yet. Selkirk Centennial Community Hall, their spaghetti dinners held the last Thursday of every month. 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Starts at 5, goes to 6:45. 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We'll stay alive with the Bee Gees after this.
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greatest hits of all time, 92.9, the Grand Terry Jackson Concrete Sea. It is 11:07. Up Shirley, we'll have a look at my silly stats. Right now, get ready. It's the Temptations.

92.9 The Grand, playing the greatest hits of all time. Gotta love that song. Lighthouse, Pretty Lady. It is 11:18. I'm Gary Chittum. Have a look at our silly stats tonight. Did you know over 1 million Americans still don't have indoor plumbing in their home? I'm not going to visit your place. Also, with our silly stats, a study found that people hate looking at other people's selfies. Yeah, keep them to yourself. And finally, with our silly stats, according to a survey, 38% of home cooks have used a kitchen utensil, like a whisk or a wooden spoon, to temporarily use it as a microphone while they're waiting for something to happen in the kitchen. Yeah, maybe you were singing the Lighthouse song. Who knows? Coming up in a moment, the song that was a global hit.

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5: 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Yeah, this song was number one all over the place. It is ABBA. It's Fernando from 76 on the Grand.

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My sweet Lord, George Harrison.

0: I'm just here for the buffet. That's Trooper, here for a good time with 92.9 The Grand. It's 11:49. I want to tell you about the Markberg rummage sale. It's coming up on Saturday, 9 to 2 o'clock at the Markberg Hall. Browse a variety of donated treasures and, well, support the hall's operation. The event is organized by the Markberg Community Association with proceeds benefiting the local heritage and community. So that's coming up on Saturday starting at 9 at Markberg Hall. Up in a moment, it'll be the King.
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1: Yeah.
0: I'm guilty.

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1: Oh, I'm sorry. Cornelius, we can't handle it this weekend.
0: Oh, really?
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0: Wolf? 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

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Happens a lot. It's where all of the action is. 92.9 The Grand.

92.9 The Grand, playing the greatest hits of all time. Swearing to God, that's 92 years young Frankie Valli, minus the four seasons. 5:30, welcome to your Tuesday. What are we looking at? The 23rd day of June, year of our Lord, 2026. And we're in for a pretty good day, 26, with some sun, some cloud. It is 12 right now, Jarvis, Caledonia, and here in the Hammer. Don't Stop Believing, classic Journey, 92.9 The Grand.

0: Jones, we got the thing going on. Did you really want to brag about that in song? Yeah, okay, you're rubbing it in. You're rubbing it in. Congratulations, someone's getting something. Just going to leave it at that. Me and Mrs. Jones, that is Billy Paul, 92.9 The Grand, playing the greatest hits of all time, all a part of another summer of peace, love, and music. This morning when you woke up, what was the first thing you thought about? Was it, did I leave that on or did I leave this on? Tell me your first thought. Lee says, rubbing Medi sticks on my sore knees. I can imagine. That's a good idea. Tracy says, my flight home to Ontario from Amsterdam, thinking about the time spent with my son and family. That's wonderful. That's a great way to wake up to. Thinking about the drive to Spencerville to meet a dog and bringing her home. Oh, that is super. Oh, man, that's nice. God bless you, Constance. Going to Spencerville, meet a dog, bringing her home. Her name is Lynn, and she's 5 years old. You don't replace the original dog. She won't replace my precious, who I lost last July 28th. But man, good for you. That just breaks. That warms my heart. That really does. Honest to goodness. Thank you. Thank you for doing that, Constance. I'm sure she is going to love you big time. Big time. Big time. Big time. That is such a. I love it. Richard says, why am I not retired yet? Why did I wake up so early, said Angie. Why am I up, says Rhonda. Yeah, I feel your pain. Let us know. Drop us a line on Facebook, please. Love to hear from you. 92.9 The Grand. Or if you want to drop me a line on text, you can do that too. 289-284-2556. Sunshine 26 for a high today. Dunville, Hagersville in at 1214. Burlington, Brantford.
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0: Okay, I'm looking for home remedies. Neck, back, I'm getting older. And when I umpire after doing a game, oh, I'm in pain. Yeah, I feel sorry for the fat guy. I'm just saying, do you have a home remedy that works for pain, for muscles? If you wouldn't mind sharing it. I can get you a spatula. Is that good? A morning show spatula? No? McCartney, Wings, Band on the Run. Oh, by the way, remedies, 92.9 The Grand on our Facebook page.

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News, weather, sports coming your way. Blue Jays beat Houston last night, finally reached 500. Here's Lightfoot, Anything for Love, here on The Grand.

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2: Good morning. It's 6 o'clock. I'm Al Parrish. This is 92.9 The Grand News. It's foggy and 13 degrees outside. Here's what's making news this hour. A third Canadian police officer has been killed on the job in less than 2 weeks. The Prime Minister says he's horrified to learn a police officer and a civilian were killed and others injured in a shooting in Montreal yesterday. The shooter who killed Officer Mohamed Lamine LeBedrin was also killed at the scene with gunfire. A second officer is among the injured. The Grand Erie District School Board has approved a balanced budget for 2026-27. The $435 million operating budget has increased by about 2%. Trustees approved the budget last night, and it will now be submitted to the Ministry of Education. U.S. Vice President J.D. Vance says his lengthy talks with the senior Iranian officials in Switzerland created a good foundation for a final deal to end the Iran war. Vance said there was some progress on multiple fronts, including keeping the Strait of Hormuz open. The U.S. is temporarily lifting oil sanctions on Iran, letting them sell oil openly for the first time in years. An Ontario court is giving Toys R Us Canada permission to split up and sell the business to three buyers. They include its current owner, who acquired 10 store leases, as well as the brand's inventory, equipment, logistics, contracts, and bank accounts and balances. The rights to the Toys R Us Canada and Babies R Us Canada names and the logos to the U.S.-based ad populum. And Haldimand County is announcing the winners of its 25th anniversary student coin contest. They invited students from kindergarten to grade 8 to design a 25-cent coin showing what makes Haldimand County special. The winners are Paisley Lane in grade 3 at St. Michael's Elementary in Dunville, Avery Hashey in grade 6 at Seneca Central Public School in York, and Lily Steyer, a grade 8 student at Mapleview Elementary in Dunville. You can see their work online. In sports, the Blue Jays beat the Houston Astros 4-2 yesterday. They'll be playing again tonight in the WNBA. The Toronto Tempo took on Atlanta last night and lost 94-87. At the World Cup, Argentina, Algeria, France, Norway all won their matchups yesterday. Canada plays Switzerland tomorrow. It's 6:04 at the Grand. Weather is next.
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2: The Grand weather, a mix of sun and cloud with a high of 26 and a humidex of 28. It'll be clearing tonight with a low of 12. Then tomorrow, a mix of sun and cloud once again with a high of 25 and a humidex of 26.

0: 7. Thursday looks like a cloudy day with a chance of showers or thunderstorms and a high of 22. And Friday, once again, a mix of sun and cloud and a high of 24. Right now, it's 11 in Hamilton, 12 in Hagersville, and in Caledonia, it's 13 degrees. I'm Al Parrish. There's weather and more at 92.9 TheGrand.fm.
1: Thank you so much, Al. 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

is a classic. Ron says, I'm up at 5:30 every day. 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That, my friend, is gold. You win the internet and a date with Cecilia. 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Here's Simon and Garfunkel.

0: playing the greatest hits of all time. 92.9 The Grand, all a part of another summer of peace, love, and music here on The Morning Show with April Wine. It's The Bad Side of the Moon, 11 minutes after 6 o'clock. Also heard from Paul Simon, Art Garfunkel. A little ditty about Cecilia. That song is about 56 years old. She's still around, and is she still so active? Let's find out. Cecilia, you're breaking hearts again. You're shaking up the seniors' den. You're out there every night until 10 with every grandpa in the retirement wing. You said you'd settle down one day, but then you wink and walk away. If they're collecting CPP, you say, well, hey, they're good for me. Oh, Cecilia, you're with everyone older than 86. Cecilia, the whole retirement home. You say you're up to your old tricks, but yet you won't play with Trev, no matter how hard I plea. You keep talking about Ted Yates like he's the man you need. Oh, Cecilia. The Shuffleboard League. Oh, Cecilia. Stop it. Whatever you do. High today of 26. We're getting there. Hagersville, Caledonia, Hamilton in at 13. Taking care of business. BTO will do that next.
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0: Greatest hits of all time is what we do. That's our job, my friend. 24-7, 365 days a year. 374 if you have a really bad calendar. Elton John, first time he ever shared a stage with anyone. Kiki D was her name. Don't Go Breaking My Heart. 92.9, The Grand, all a part of another summer of peace, love, and music. Look at this. Sun's up. Going to be a beautiful day. 26 in the shade. 26 expected for today. Halfway there in Hagersville, Caledonia, Cayuga, all in at 13. This morning, we're talking with Brent Gordon, better known as Bruno, about the Arnold Anderson fundraising draw that they have planned for July. You can get your tickets now. How do I do so, Brent? And maybe you can tell us more about Arnold Anderson.
1: Okay, well, the Arnold Anderson Support Fund was formed in 1999 after the passing of Mr. Anderson, who was for 50 years the sports broadcaster for CKPC here in Brantford.
0: Mm-hmm.
1: During his illness, he had requested that a legacy fund be created to ensure that all the youth in Brantford and Brant County and Six Nations would have the opportunity to play the sport of their choice, irrelevant of their financial situation. A board of directors was formed to carry out that legacy, and we are now 26 years later, and we have helped over 6,000 youth, given 6,000 youth the opportunity to play sport, which they may otherwise not have had the chance to do so, and raised and spent in registration fees over $1.6 million.
0: That's amazing. That is just amazing. Good on you guys. Now, you've got a very special draw coming up to raise some funds.
1: We do. We have we raise the money to be able to give to afford, to have the kids register by three major events, McHappy Days. We have a golf classic held in September at Montreal Golf Course and third-party events, but we also have our spring raffle. This year we're calling it the Canada Day Raffle. The ticket is going to be drawn on July the 1st.
0: Okay.
1: And we have three main prizes. First prize is a Crown Verity Barbecue made here in Brantford. Its value is $6,200. 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It's a $3,000 value. So our tickets are $20 and can be purchased by calling 519-759-8404 or going to our website, which is www.arnoldandersonsportfund.com. 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
0: Thanks, Brent. 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

0: Good morning. It's 6:30. I'm Al Parrish. This is 92.9 The Grand News. We still have some fog and 13 degrees outside. Here's what's making news this hour. The Prime Minister says he's horrified to learn that a police officer and a civilian have been killed and others injured in a shooting in Montreal. Officer Mohamed Lamine Bendrouan is the third Canadian police officer to be killed on the job in less than 2 weeks. A civilian and a shooter were also killed, while the second police officer was seriously wounded. Grand Erie trustees have approved a balanced budget for 2026-27 to submit to the province. Brian Doyle, chair of the board, says the budget balances today's priorities and tomorrow's needs for more than 28,000 students. It includes both capital budget to take care of the buildings and the operating budget, mostly for classroom instruction. Excitement is mounting as Toronto hosts the fourth FIFA World Cup match. Croatia is set to face Panama this evening in the Toronto Stadium. If you don't have a ticket, you'll find you'll have to watch at a watch party, but there are many planned across the GTA. Iran's president is traveling to Pakistan for talks with leaders mediating negotiations between Tehran and Washington. His visit comes as technical teams in Switzerland work on details of a deal following high-level talks yesterday between Iran and the U.S. U.S. President Vice President J.D. Vance says the discussions created a good foundation for a final deal to end the war. And the winners of Haldimand's 25th anniversary coin design contest have been announced. Winning students in three categories in K-3, Paisley Lane of St. Michael's in Dunville won with a design featuring Muddy the Mudcat. In the grade 4-6 level, it was Avery Hashey at Seneca Central in York with a blue heron. And in the grade 7-8 group, Lily Steyer of Mapleview Elementary in Dunville won with her lighthouse. Designs are up on the county's website. Taking a look at sports, the Blue Jays doubled up the Houston Astros 4-2 yesterday. Game 2 goes tonight in the WNBA. The Toronto Tempo lost to Atlanta last night, 94-87. And in the FIFA World Cup, Argentina, Algeria, France, and Norway all won their matchups yesterday. Canada plays Switzerland on Wednesday. It's 6:34 at the Grand. Weather is next.
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0: The Grand Weather, a mix of sun and cloud today with a high of 26 and a humidex of 28. It'll clear overnight and will drop to a low of 12. Tomorrow, mix of sun and cloud with a high of 25, a humidex of 27. And Thursday, cloudy with a chance of showers or thunderstorms and a high of 22. Friday, we'll be back to a mix of sun and cloud with a high of 24. Currently, it's 11 in Burlington, 12 in Cayuga, and in Dunville, it's 13 degrees. I'm Al Parrish. 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
3: Thanks, Al. 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Sun's up, 26, as Al mentioned. Going to be a beautiful day. Aches and pains. Do you have a secret remedy? A remedy that's been in the family for eons? If you'd like to share with Sugar Bear, please feel free to do so. You can help out somebody. Feel good about yourself for doing that. Thanks to Grandma's Old Remedy. Just like Grandma from the Beverly Hillbillies. Yeah, old medicine. That always seems to work. David Bowie.

0: 92.9 The Grand, playing the greatest hits of all time. Reflections. Those are the Supremes. I'm Trev, 642, 18 away from 7. Reflections of being back home and enjoying mom's food. I've said this many times, and I mean what I say. It's that 12-step program throughout any county in southern Ontario. You take 12 steps, you find a place to eat, and it's delicious. I have yet to have a bad meal. And take it from a guy who knows a meal. I have yet to miss one. Food here is just outstanding. And they come in big portions. I had a meal yesterday in Dunnville. Gosh, and I can't remember the place, just outside of Dunnville. It was like huge, huge. It's a mom and pop shop, and I think mom still works there. It's a family-owned business. You could tell because, are you done? Eat everything in your plate. Why are the vegetables still there? Eat your broccoli. I chopped that up just for you. And I did, and I had leftovers for 3 days. You know, the funny thing about leftovers, my mom served me nothing but leftovers. For over 30 years, the original meal was never found. And yes, I lived at mom's for 30 years. Got a problem with that? The car's next.
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0: 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Click on My Ugly Mug and see that beautiful, beautiful animal that is up for adoption this week. Here are the cars on the Grand.

92.9 The Grand, playing the greatest hits of all time. That is Troy Anno. We all need love. 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Sunshine, high today of 26. Halfway in Dunnville, Hagersville, Burlington, Brantford, all 13. Hamilton in at 12. Tell the truth, Tuesday this morning, when you woke up, what was the first thing you thought about besides me? I'm kidding. I'm just being silly. But if you did, thank you. Jane, coffee. Tim says, oh gosh, what time is it? The dog is wanting on the bed. Could it be 3 or 4:30 a.m. or any other time? My daughter's birthday is today, says Gwen. Happy birthday to your daughter. Yasser says, thanking God for a new day. Amen. Coral says, who said we have to go to work? Alice, getting up and having my coffee on the deck. Sandy says, what am I going to make for supper tonight? And Sherry says, gotta pee. Gotta pee. Yeah, I hear you. For me, I'm in a routine. When you get older, you try to get into a routine. I usually go pee at around 2:30. Only problem is I wake up at 3:15. I enjoy that thought as you enjoy breakfast. Paul Anka coming up in just a little bit. White Wedding. Sorry. Here's Billy Idol. 92.9 The Grand, all a part of another summer of peace, love, and music.

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1: Good morning. It's 7 o'clock. I'm Al Parrish. This is 92.9 The Grand News. It's foggy and 11 degrees, and here's what's making news this hour. A third Canadian police officer is

0: The prime minister says he's horrified to learn a police officer and a civilian were killed and others injured in a shooting in Montreal yesterday. The shooter who killed Officer Mohamed Lamine Bendrouan was also killed in the gunfire. A second officer is among those injured. The Grand Erie District School Board has approved a balanced budget for the upcoming year. Trustees approved the spending plan last night. It will be submitted to the Ministry of Education. U.S. Vice President J.D. Vance has his lengthy talks with the senior Iranian officials in Switzerland created a good foundation for a final deal to end the war in Iran. Vance says that there was progress on multiple fronts, including keeping the Strait of Hormuz open. The U.S. is temporarily lifting oil sanctions on Iran, letting them sell oil openly for the first time in years. An Ontario court is giving Toys R Us Canada permission to split up and sell the business to three buyers. They include the current owner, who acquired 10 store leases, as well as the brand's inventory, equipment, logistics contracts, and bank accounts, as well as their balances. The rights to the Toys R Us Canada and Babies R Us Canada name and the logos go to the U.S.-based Ad Populum. And the winners of the Haldeman 25th Anniversary Student Coin Contest have been announced. It invited students to design a commemorative 25-cent coin representing what makes Haldeman County special. The winners include Paisley Lane, a grade 3 student from St. Michael's in Dunnville, whose winning design featured Muddy the Mudcat, along with Lily Steyer, a grade 8 student from Mapleview Elementary, who highlighted Port Maitland's lighthouse and shoreline. In sports, the Blue Jays beat the Houston Astros 4-2 yesterday. They play again tonight. In the WNBA, the Toronto Tempo took on Atlanta last night and lost 94-87. At the World Cup, Argentina, Algeria, France, and Norway all won their matchups yesterday. Canada plays Switzerland tomorrow. It's 7:03 at the Grand. Weather is next.
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0: The Grand weather, a mix of sun and cloud with a high of 26, a humidex of 28 today, clearing tonight with a low of 12 degrees. Tomorrow, mix of sun and cloud, high of 25 and a humidex of 27. Cloudy on Thursday with a chance of showers or thunderstorms and a high of 22. And then Friday, back to the mix of sun and cloud with a high of 24. Right now, it's 10 in Jarvis. It's 11 in Caledonia. And in Hamilton, it is 10 degrees. I'm Al Parrish. 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
2: Thanks, Al. 7:05, the hottest movie on the planet, Toy Story 5. We'll talk about that in just a bit. Carly Simon, a song about her ex, Warren Beatty.

0: 92.9 The Grand. All a part of a summer of peace, love, and music. There goes Carly Simon here on the morning show. You are just so vain. A dozen minutes after 7 o'clock. Sunshine 26. Beautiful morning so far. 13 in Dunnville, Hagersville, Burlington, Brantford. In at 14. Toy Story 5. Buddy of mine couldn't take his kids to the movie, so Uncle Gussie, Uncle Trev, comes to the rescue. He said, yeah, I'll take your kids, 8 and 5. Five-year-old's never been to a movie theater. Should be a lot of fun. You paying? Good. You paying for treats? Even better. So, yeah, so we go to the movies, right? 8 and 5. Yeah, load them up with candy. Load them up as much with sugar as I possibly can, thinking that, good, they'll be quiet. Swing and a miss for strike two. Trev, no. They were hyper. I thought I had a bad bladder. Every 10 minutes. You want to take 8 and 5-year-olds to a movie? Take the aisle seat. Throw people out saying, hey, I got an 8 and 5-year-old. So they are wired on sugar. One's crying, one's sleeping. And I'm watching the movie and it's getting emotional. I'm not going to spoil it for you, but it's funny and it's emotional. I only got to see about an hour of it because they wanted to go home. Oh, and they made it perfectly clear they wanted to go home. So here you go, buddy. Here's your kids, full of sugar. Your turn. But the movie is making big time bucks at the box office. And when that happens, you know there's going to be another sequel.
1: In a world where the toys thought they had escaped, they were sent to Haldeman, Brant, and Norfolk counties.
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1: That's Woody, played by Tom Hanks, played by Ted Yates, voiced by Phil, our plumber.
3: That's not a traffic jam, Ted. That's Tuesday.
1: That's Buzz Lightyear, played by Tim Allen, played this time by Rockin' Ray Michaels, voiced by Eugene, our accountant. From the creators of Toy Story 5 comes the adventure nobody requested and taxpayers definitely didn't approve.
4: We need to get to Port Dover.
1: That's Ham, played by Cliff Clavin, played by Trevor Stoico, voiced by Dixie, our receptionist.
3: At this speed, we'll arrive sometime before retirement.
1: They battle terrifying forces. The Simcoe Roundabout.
2: I've gone around 6 times. The Fall Fair parking lot.
3: We've been lost since Labor Day. And the most terrifying villain of all? Damn.
1: Featuring thrilling action.
2: The pooch is gone.
3: The ice cream line is 47 kilometers long.
4: My weather forecast was wrong.
3: So, a normal day?
1: Friendships will be tested. Patience will be tested. Suspensions will be tested on every rural pothole imaginable.
2: To infinity and beyond.
1: How about Caledonia and back first? This summer, discover courage, adventure, and 3 different road construction detours to the same destination. Toy Story 6, The Rural Reckoning. Rated PG-13 for excessive sarcasm, tractor encounters, and frightening scenes involving municipal meetings. Coming soon, right after the tractor pull, right before the demolition derby, and immediately following whatever Trevor is trying to explain on 92.9 The Grand.
0: Oh, that's going to be a good one. Can't wait for that. 7:15, Warren Zevon next.
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0: I want to know remedies, home remedies for back, for muscle ache. 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Werewolves of London, here's Warren Zevon for you now.

0: 92.9 The Grand, playing the greatest hits of all time. Come on, Boots, start walking. She wore those same boots on a Playboy spread. That is Nancy Sinatra, a gal who dated this man. This man. Yeah, I know. It was a torrid love affair. He will say no comment, but we know the truth.
1: All right, Hamilton, put down the double-double. Step away from the potholes. It's TED Talk Tuesday!
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1: Hard opinion, soft facts, and Trevor already interrupting. Let's do this!
0: It's TED Talk Tuesday. Say hi to Ted, everybody.
3: Hey, I want to say hi to everybody.
0: Go ahead.
3: Hey, hi, everybody. I'm on the best morning show there is.
0: Oh,
3: Trevor's
0: stop
3: like
0: it.
3: A wild and crazy morning show.
0: Oh, you're being silly pants. Silly pants. Let's talk about your question.
3: Okay, my question is, I want you to name something that doesn't last long. And I know you're probably going to say your paycheck, right?
0: That, and I've got a few ex-wives that could say something else, too.
3: All right, we'll leave it at that.
0: Thank you.
3: I hope summer lasts long, even though it always goes by too quickly.
0: Isn't that the truth?
3: At the beginning, that's a good thing.
0: Amen. I've got a question for you, my good man. What was the first thing that you thought of this morning?
3: I was thinking, what wild and crazy things will Trevor Stoiko talk about on the morning show today?
0: Just like I wrote it, my friend. No, seriously, what is the first thing that you usually think of?
3: Well, I usually think, okay, what am I going to talk about today on the radio? That's one of the first things.
0: I see
3: what
0: that.
3: What interesting things have happened or what's topical? What do people want to hear about?
0: Oh, we always want to hear from you. Love the show, my friend. Whole lot of love on the radio oozing through your speakers this morning. Looking forward to chatting with you after 9, my good man.
3: Thank you, Trevor.
4: That's TED Talk Tuesday, where the advice was free and somehow still overpriced.

0: Good morning. It's 7:30. I'm Al Parrish. This is 92.9 The Grand News. We have fog and 11 degrees. Here's what's making news this hour. The Prime Minister says he's horrified to learn that a police officer and a civilian have been killed and others injured in a shooting in Montreal. Officer Mohamed Lamine Benredouin is the third Canadian police officer to be killed on the job in less than 2 weeks. A civilian and the shooter were also killed, while a second police officer was seriously injured. A balanced budget has been achieved by the trustees at the Grand Erie District School Board. It includes targeted investments in school facilities, supporting building improvement, site enhancements, renovations, upgrades, and critical repairs. The budget for the upcoming school year will now be sent to the Ministry of Education for approval. Iran's president is traveling to Pakistan for talks with leaders mediating the negotiations between Tehran and Washington. His visit comes as technical teams in Switzerland work on details of a deal following high-level talks yesterday between Iran and the U.S. U.S. President Vice President J.D. Vance said the discussions created a good foundation for a final deal to end the war. Well, excitement is mounting as Toronto hosts its fourth FIFA World Cup match. Croatia is set to face Panama this evening at Toronto Stadium. If you don't have a ticket, well, you'll have to find a watch party, but there are many of those planned all across the GTA and through the southern part of the province. Two students from Dunnville and another from York have won Haldimand's Student Coin Contest. The designs by Paisley Lane from St. Michael's and Lily Steyer from Mapleview, as well as Avery Hashi from Seneca Central, featured Muddy, a Great Blue Heron, and the Port Maitland Lighthouse and Shoreline. Each winner received a keepsake version of their coin at last night's council meeting. Taking a look at sports, the Blue Jays doubled up the Houston Astros to start their series with a 4-2 win yesterday. Game two between those two squads goes tonight. In the WNBA, the Toronto Tempo lost to Atlanta last night. It was 94-87 in that game. At the FIFA World Cup, Argentina, Algeria, France, and Norway all won their matchups yesterday. Canada will be playing Switzerland tomorrow. It's 7:33 at the Grand. Weather is next.
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0: The Grand weather will get a mix of sun and cloud today with a high of 26. The Humidex will get as high as 28 this afternoon. Tonight, it'll be clearing and we'll get to a low of 12 degrees. Tomorrow, we'll have a mix of sun and cloud on the way with a high of 25, a Humidex of 27. Then Thursday, cloudy with a chance of showers or maybe some thunderstorms and a high of 22. Friday, we'll be back to that mix of sun and cloud with a high of 24 degrees. Right now, it is 10 in Jarvis, it's 11 in Caledonia, and in Hamilton, it's 10 degrees. I'm Al Parrish. 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
4: 7:35, thank you so much, Al. Last night, as you well know, I umpire baseball. For the first time in 45 years of doing baseball, I had a ball player write a message in the sand. That seems to be the in thing just before, and I'm sure you've seen the Blue Jays do it. Guerrero does it all the time. Before they get up to bat, they write something in the dirt. Well, this ball player, this young kid, wrote something derogative. And he spelt it wrong. Oh, man, I got to tell you this story. It's coming up. Rod Stewart, this is...

0: 92.9 The Grand, playing the greatest hits of all time. All a part of another summer of peace, love, and music. Still one of the more popular wedding songs, first dance songs. And if you listen to the lyrics, it's not really a wedding song, a love song, it's a felony. Every breath you take, I'll be watching you. That's not good. That is illegal. Just saying. But that was 1983, the number one song out of 83. We didn't pay much attention to the lyrics. No. Like, who's going to walk 500 miles? Who's going to have a Vegemite sandwich? Think about it. Who wears parachute pants anymore? Just saying. Although they were comfortable, man. Oh, they were comfortable. One size fit all. My butt. 743 now. 743, 17 away from 8. Last night I was doing a ball game, umpiring a ball game. And you know how kids and athletes, so-called athletes, I don't call slow-pitch players athletes, sorry, but they write down a saying or something. They scribble something in the dirt before they come up to bat. Guerrero does it. All the major league ball players do it. And a lot of these kids imitate their heroes, which is cool. So during the ball game, I made a call that could have went either way. It didn't favor one team, and they were quite upset. And the kid who got screwed on the call, I'll be honest with you, I probably blew it. He comes up to bat, and he writes something in the dirt, and he smirks. And I said, "Time, I want to read what he said." And he wrote, "You sucks." And he had an arrow he drew with his bat and pointed to me. But he spelled sucks wrong. Y-O-U was correct, but sucks was wrong. S-U-X. I went, "Time, give me the bat." It's S-U-C-K. Exclamation point. Now play. So after he was put out, I said, "Time, now you go to that dirt pile over there. You see that gravel pit? I want you to ride it out 100 times before you come to bat again." And he did. He started walking to the ballpark. Coach goes, "What's going on?" He knows what he did. Logically. The logical song is next.
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1: Good, huh? 92.9 The Grand, playing the greatest hits of all time. That is the original I'm a Believer, Testify. That is the Monkees. Believe that it's going to be a great day. 26 in the shade today. 12 right now in Cayuga, Jarvis, Caledonia, Burlington, Brantford, halfway through to our high of 26 in at 13. I talked about umpiring yesterday, and I saw something that just makes me sick. I was umpiring with a young kid, 14, 15 years old, mentoring, just trying to teach him how to blow calls. And I'm just mentoring these young kids because we need young officials. We don't have young officials. We don't have officials, period, because the older ones are getting older and are saying we don't need to put up with all this crap on the weekend. We sacrifice our weekends to umpire ball, umpire or officiate soccer, whatever you do. But to take stuff out on a 14-year-old kid made me sick. These parents went ape. A call went against them. And they called this kid every name in the book. I felt so sorry for him. I finally said, time. Coach, get those parents out of here ASAP. Would you talk to your own 14, 15-year-old kid? This is the reason why we're losing officials. This is why you're wondering why there's no more umpires. How come we can't have a game? Because there's no umpires or there's no officials. The abuse of officials is getting to a point where it's disgusting. Your kid's not going to the majors, okay? Spoiler alert, you're not going to the majors. It's a game. It's a game, okay? Remember that.
2: Can we talk about this after the game?
1: Shut up. Don't tell me to shut up. Whoa there, Coach Couch Potato. Time out. That referee is 14. The umpire, 16. And the soccer official, well, let's just say trying to survive until orange slices. Remember when sports were supposed to be fun? You know, before Gary from Row 3 started acting like Game 7 of the Stanley Cup playoffs depended on Pee Wee hockey? Would you scream at your own kid like that? Timmy, you missed the call! You're grounded! Yeah, didn't think so. Officials are learning too. No refs, no game. No games? Well, congratulations, Mom and Dad. Now you're actually having to work Saturday doing yard work. So relax. Cheer loud, be supportive, and maybe save the screaming for stepping on Legos barefoot. A message for sports parents everywhere. Be better than the scoreboard. Okay? From 92.9 The Grand. Just saying. All right, let's all get along. Kumbaya. Michael, row that boat ashore. Al has a look at news, weather, sports after Pat Benatar. Hit me with your best shot.

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1: Good morning. It's 8 o'clock. I'm Al Parrish. This is 92.9 The Grand News. It's clear and 10 degrees. Here's what's making news this hour. A third Canadian police officer has been killed on the job in less than 2 weeks.

0: others injured in a shooting in Montreal yesterday. The shooter, who killed Officer Mohamed Lamine Ben Redouan, also died in the gunfire. A second officer was among those injured. The Grand Erie District School Board has approved a balanced budget for the upcoming year. Trustees approved the spending plan last night. It'll now be submitted to the Ministry of Education. U.S. Vice President J.D. Vance says his lengthy talks with senior Iranian officials in Switzerland created a good foundation for a final deal to end the Iran war. Vance says there was progress on multiple fronts, including keeping the Strait of Hormuz open. The U.S. is temporarily lifting oil sanctions on Iran, letting them sell oil openly for the first time in years. An Ontario court is giving Toys R Us Canada permission to split up and sell the business to three buyers. They include its current owner, who acquired 10 store leases, as well as the brand's inventory, equipment, logistics, contracts, and bank accounts and balances. The rights to the Toys R Us Canada and Babies R Us Canada names and logos go to the U.S.-based ad Populum. The winners of Haldeman's 25th anniversary student coin contest have been announced. It invited students to design a commemorative 25-cent coin representing what makes Haldeman County special. The winners include Paisley Lane, a grade 3 student from St. Michael's in Dunnville, whose winning design featured Muddy the Mudcat, along with Lily Steyer, a grade 8 student from Mapleview Elementary, who highlighted the Port Maitland Lighthouse and Shoreline. Looking at sports, the Blue Jays beat the Astros 4-2 last night. They play again today in the WNBA. The Toronto Tempo lost to Atlanta 94-87. And at the World Cup, Argentina, Algeria, France, and Norway all won their matchups yesterday. Canada plays Switzerland tomorrow. It's 8:34 at the Grand. Weather is next.
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0: The Grand weather, a mix of sun and cloud today, a high of 26 and a humidex of 28, clearing overnight with a low of 12. Tomorrow, a mix of sun and cloud with a high of 25 and a humidex of 27. Thursday, we have a cloudy day with a chance of showers or thunderstorms. The high will get to 22. Then Friday, again, a mix of sun and cloud and a high of 24. Right now, it's 13 in Dunnville, 13 in Burlington, and in Caledonia, it's 12 degrees. I'm Al Parrish. There's weather and more at 92.9thegrand.fm.
2: Thanks, Al. 8:05, the first thing you thought of this morning. Tell the Truth Tuesday. If you'd like to share, please feel free to do so on our Facebook page, 92.9 The Grand, or we can talk about it. 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Springsteen after Harry Chapin.

92.9 The Grand, playing the greatest hits of all time with Bruce Springsteen. That is Dancing in the Dark from 1984. First time we saw Courtney Cox, 16 years young in that video. 8:12, I'm Trev. Good morning, sunshine. 26 for a high today. That's going to continue right through the week. Going to be a nice one. Chance for you to go walk the dog or just enjoy the beautiful nature that we have throughout the many different counties. You get a chance, just go for a walk. Nice little walk with your significant other, the dog or whatever, and just take in the beauty. The beauty. This being the third day of summer. Like I said, 26 today, 24 tomorrow. 13 right now in Jarvis, Caledonia, and Hamilton.

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1: This, my friend, is how my brain works. If pigs could fly, I'll bet their wings would taste delicious. And Thomas Edison, the inventor of the light bulb, I bet you his first words after inventing the light bulb were, "Where the hell are all these moths coming from?"
0: 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We now return you to your regular scheduled program already in the progress. Thank you.
1: 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The results of when you take vanilla and fudge and put them together. We've got that for you next.
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1: 8:16, good morning. I'm Trev. As you make your way off to work this morning or taking the kids to school on their final week, a lot of them, it's test week. Good luck. Good luck, good luck. Congratulations to Edgar Betts of Cayuga. $100 in Lotto Max tickets, $30 million in the draw tonight, plus 30 $100,000 prizes. 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

0: need to get out more. Andy Kim, 92.9 The Grand, playing the greatest hits of all time. 8:22 now, sunshine, 26. 24 tomorrow, 26 today, 13 in Hagersville, Caledonia, and Hamilton. Off to the course we go. Now we are chatting with Jennifer Robertson of Dunnville. She is the creator, the founder of Connect Six. They've got a fundraising golf tournament coming up in June. Maybe, Jennifer, tell me more about the golf tournament and more about Connect Six.
1: Tournament's on June 26th, and there's a prime rib dinner and lots of prizes. The money goes to the community, and 25% of the golf tournament goes to Trillium Manor. It's mental health and mental health awareness and addictions. Connect Six is a charity that I created. Basically, the idea is that we all have six people that we know and that we want to make sure are okay, right? So you just check in and connect with them. Right, because connection is always an important thing, and you never know whether it's that day will make a huge difference to somebody's life. And with the Venn diagram idea, right, we've all got six people at work, we've got six people in our families, six people that are friends. So we have the potential this year of connecting with 72,000 people that way.
0: Wow.
1: There's a lot of suicide amongst younger people right now, so we're taking it into the schools. And I call them connectors. So I'm getting young people to be connectors and connecting in their own little circles as well, right?
0: Mm-hmm.
1: Under True Experience, an organization in Dunnville.
0: I'm sure you got a lot of prizes. It's going to be a lot of fun. When is tee off and how do I register?
1: Tee off is at 2 o'clock. And if you go to either connect6.ca, or DenverRotary.ca, you can sign up on both of those.
0: We will also have more information on the golf tournament at our website, 929thegrand.fm. Click on events. Thank you so much, Jennifer. That's right.

0: Good morning. It's 8:30. I'm Al Parrish. This is 92.9 The Grand News for Boonstra Heating and Air Conditioning. It's clear and 16 degrees. Here's what's making news this hour. The Prime Minister says he's horrified to learn that a police officer and a civilian have been killed and others injured in a shooting in Montreal. Officer Mohamed Lamine Benradouane is the third Canadian police officer to be killed on the job in less than 2 weeks. A civilian and the shooter were also killed, while a second police officer was seriously injured. A balanced budget has been achieved by trustees at the Grand Erie District School Board. It includes targeted investments in school facilities, supporting building improvement, site enhancements, renovations, upgrades, and critical repairs. The budget for the upcoming school year will now be sent to the Ministry of Education for approval. Iran's president is traveling to Pakistan for talks with leaders mediating negotiations between Tehran and Washington. His visit comes as technical teams in Switzerland work to work out the details of a deal following a high-level talk yesterday between Iran and the U.S. U.S. Vice President J.D. Vance says the discussions created a good foundation for a final deal to end the war. Excitement is mounting as Toronto hosts its fourth FIFA World Cup match. Croatia is set to face Panama this evening at Toronto Stadium. If you don't have a ticket, you'll likely have to find a watch party, but there are many of them planned across the GTA. Two students from Dunville and another from York have won Haldimand's student coin contest. The designs by Paisley Lane from St. Michael's, Lily Stile from Steyer, rather, from Mapleview, and Avery Hashi from Seneca Central featured Muddy, a great blue heron, and the Port Maitland Lighthouse. Each winner received a keepsake version of their own coin at last night's council meeting. In sports, the Blue Jays doubled up the Houston Astros last night, 4-2. Game 2 in that series goes tonight. In the WNBA, the Toronto Tempo lost to Atlanta last night, 94-87. And at the FIFA World Cup, Argentina, Algeria, France, and Norway all won matchups yesterday. Canada plays Switzerland tomorrow. It's 8:33 at the Grand. Weather is next.
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0: The Grand Weather, a mix of sun and cloud with a high of 26. The Humidex will reach 28 today. It'll be clearing overnight and there'll be a low of 12 degrees. Tomorrow, a mix of sun and cloud with a high of 25 and a Humidex of 27. Thursday, cloudy with a chance of showers or thunderstorms and a high of 22. And Friday, a mix of sun and cloud and a high of 24. Right now, it's 15 in Hagersville. It's 16 in Caledonia, and in Hamilton, it's 17 degrees. I'm Al Parrish. 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
5: Thanks, Al. 8:35, the number one movie all across North America on this planet, Toy Story 5. I'm not going to give a spoiler alert, but I did get to see half the movie. I'll explain more. And you know there's going to be a sequel. You know there's going to be a sequel. We've got that. We've got the insight on that coming your way in a bit. Steve Miller, after the Four Tops.

0: 92.9 The Grand, playing the greatest hits of all time. All a part of another summer of peace, love, and music here on The Morning Show. 20 minutes away from 9 with the Steve Miller Band, Take the Money and Run to the Bank. A lot of money being made by Toy Story 5. Went to take Buddy's kids to the movies. He couldn't go. Him and his wife couldn't go, so they asked Uncle Gus. That's how the kids know me. 8 and 5. First time the 5-year-old's ever been to a movie theater. So they were excited. I said, yeah, I'd be more than happy to take them as long as you pay. And that includes treats and gas and, you know, a little bit on the side. So we go get the kids filled with popcorn and pop, those sour candies, enough sugar. Oh, man. So, and I thought I had a bad bladder. Every 10 minutes, if you're going to take a kid or kids, 8 and 5, make sure you're on the aisle seat. So I'm watching the movie, and it's an emotional movie. I'm not going to have any spoilers. You got to go see it, though. You got to go see it. Toy Story 5. They're wound up on sugar. Could not get them to be quiet. Finally, the one is crying, the other one is snoring. So I only got to see half the movie, so I got to go see the other half. But you know it's making money hand over fist. So you know there's going to be a sequel.
1: In a world where the toys thought they had escaped, they were sent to Haldeman, Brant, and Norfolk counties.
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1: That's Woody, played by Tom Hanks, played by Ted Yates, voiced by Phil, our plumber.
3: That's not a traffic jam, Ted. That's Tuesday.
1: That's Buzz Lightyear, played by Tim Allen, played this time by Rockin' Ray Michaels, voiced by Eugene, our accountant. From the creators of Toy Story 5 comes the adventure nobody requested and taxpayers definitely didn't approve.
4: We need to get to Port Dover.
1: That's Ham, played by Cliff Clavin, played by Trevor Stoico, voiced by Dixie, our receptionist.
3: At this speed, we'll arrive sometime before retirement.
1: 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The Simcoe Roundabout.
2: I've gone around 6 times. The Fall Fair parking lot.
3: We've been lost since Labor Day. And the most terrifying villain of all? Chaos.
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3: So, a normal day?
1: Friendships will be tested. Patience will be tested. Suspensions will be tested on every rural pothole imaginable.
2: To infinity and beyond.
1: How about Caledonia and back first? This summer, discover courage, adventure, and 3 different road construction detours to the same destination. Toy Story 6, The Rural Reckoning. Rated PG-13 for excessive sarcasm, tractor encounters, and frightening scenes involving municipal meetings. Coming soon, right after the tractor pull, right before the demolition derby, and immediately following whatever Trevor is trying to explain on 92.9 The Grand.
0: Ooh, tractor pull. Elton John, next.
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0: You look fabulous. Kind of like the weather that we've got going on for today. Yeah, sunshine 26. Catch that tie-in? You're welcome. Elton John, your song here on The Grand.

0: 92.9 The Grand Ole, part of another summer of peace, love, and music. Harlequin, a way to survive. Sunshine, 26 today, halfway there in Cayuga, Jarvis, and Caledonia. Al has a look at news, weather, sports coming up. Then it's this guy.
1: All right, Hamilton, put down the double-double. Step away from the potholes. It's TED Talk.

0: facts and Trevor already interrupting. Let's do this!
1: It's TED Talk Tuesday. Say hi to Ted, everybody.
2: Hey, I want to say hi to everybody.
1: Go ahead.
2: Hey, hi, everybody. I'm on the best morning show there is.
1: Oh, Trevor's stop.
2: Like a wild and crazy morning show.
1: Oh, you're being silly pants. Silly pants. Let's talk about your question.
2: Okay, my question is, I want you to name something that doesn't last long. And I know you're probably going to say your paycheck, right?
1: That, and I've got a few ex-wives that could say something else, too.
2: All right, we'll leave it at that.
1: Thank you.
2: I hope summer lasts long, even though it always goes by too quickly.
1: Isn't that the truth?
2: At the beginning, that's a good thing.
1: Amen. I've got a question for you, my good man. What was the first thing that you thought of this morning?
2: I was thinking, what wild and crazy things will Trevor Stoiko talk about on the morning show today?
1: Just like I wrote it, my friend. No, seriously, what is the first thing that you usually think of?
2: Well, I usually think, okay, what am I going to talk about today on the radio? So that's one of the first things.
1: I see
2: what
1: that.
2: Interesting things have happened, or what's topical? What do people want to hear about?
1: Oh, we always want to hear from you. Love the show, my friend. Whole lot of love on the radio oozing through your speakers this morning. Looking forward to chatting with you after 9, my good man.
2: Thank you, Trevor.
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4: Hi. If you learn

I don't know what that was at the end. Ow! It just sounded painful. Enjoy the day. Enjoy the sunshine. Talk to you tomorrow, leaving you with the Eagles. It's one of these nights. 92.9 The Grand, playing the greatest hits of all time.

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1: This is 92.9 The Grand News for the Haldimand Press. It's clear and 16 degrees outside. Here's what's making news this hour. A third Canadian police officer has been killed on the job in less than 2 weeks. The Prime Minister says he's horrified to learn the police officer and a civilian were killed and others injured in a shooting in Montreal yesterday. The shooter who killed Officer Mohamed Lamine Benredouin also died in the gunfire. A second officer was among the injured. The Grand Erie District School Board has approved a balanced budget for the upcoming year. Trustees approved the spending plan last night. It will now be submitted to the Ministry of Education. U.S. Vice President J.D. Vance says his lengthy talks with a senior Iranian official in Switzerland created a good foundation for a final deal to end the war in Iran. Vance says there was progress on multiple fronts, including keeping the Strait of Hormuz open. The U.S. is temporarily lifting oil sanctions on Iran, letting them sell oil openly for the first time in years. An Ontario court is giving Toys R Us Canada permission to split up and sell the business to three buyers. They include its current owner, who acquired 10 store leases, as well as the brand's inventory, equipment, logistics, contracts, and bank accounts and balances. The right

0: Solomon's 25th anniversary student coin contest have been announced. It invited the students to design a commemorative 25-cent coin representing what makes Haldeman County special. The winners include Paisley Lane, a grade 3 student from St. Michael's in Dunnville, whose winning design featured Muddy the Mudcat, along with Lily Steyer, a grade 8 student from Mapleview Elementary, who highlighted the Port Maitland Lighthouse and the shoreline. In sports, the Blue Jays beat the Astros 4-2 yesterday. They play again today. In the WNBA, the Toronto Tempo took on Atlanta and lost 94-87. In the World Cup, Argentina, Algeria, France, and Norway all won their matchups yesterday. Canada plays Switzerland tomorrow. It's 9:03 at the Grand. Weather is next.
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0: The Grand weather, a mix of sun and cloud with a high of 26, humid X of 28 today. Tonight, clearing with a low of 12, and tomorrow, a mix of sun and cloud with a high of 25 and a humid X of 27. Cloudy day on Thursday with a chance of showers or thunderstorms and a high around 22. And Friday, a mix of sun and cloud with a high of 24. Right now, it's 15 in Dunnville, 15 in Hagersville, and in Hamilton, it's 17 degrees. I'm Al Parrish. There's weather and more at 92.9 thegrand.fm.

92.9 The Grand, playing the greatest hits of all time, Jefferson Airplane, Somebody to Love, from the original Summer of Love, 1967, here in 2026, another summer of peace, love, and music. Good morning, I'm Chad Yates. Happy Tuesday. Got some great stuff coming up. Please stick around. And some of the amusing answers to my Facebook posting, name something that doesn't last long. We'll get to that in a few minutes from now. Right now, Lionel Richie, one of the songs he'll perform at the Scotiabank Arena July 4th. Earth, Wind & Fire opening.

0: 92.9 The Grand, playing the greatest hits of all time here with Tad Yates. Trooper, the boys in the bright white sports car cruising around on a Tuesday morning. And it feels more like summer today than it did yesterday. Not as cool. Hey, got some cool music and more for you. And some amusing answers to my Facebook posting. Name something that doesn't last long. Answers included bubblegum, hair color, some marriages, a paycheck, vacations, ice cream, things you like or like doing, a tank of gas, childhood, a good meal, ice cubes, chocolate, appliances, time, money, life itself, our youth, politicians' campaign promises. And Andrea answered, name something that doesn't last long with boxed wine. It says it lasts up to 6 weeks, but it never does. Some of the answers to yesterday's question. Coming up in a few minutes from now, today's question. Musically next, if you want some, take some, are some of the lyrics of the classic 70s hit that you can't beat. It's got a great beat, and it's up next here on The Grand.
1: The Norfolk. It's a full-on showdown at Bernie Arbor Memorial Stadium July 3rd when the Hamilton Cardinals take on the Welland Jackfish. 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
9: Mix of sun and cloud with a high of 26, a humidex of 28. Clearing overnight with a low of 12, then a mix of sun and cloud tomorrow with a high of 25. Thursday, cloudy with a chance of showers or thunderstorms, high of 22. And Friday, a mix of sun and cloud with a high of 24.

92.9 The Grand, playing the greatest hits of all time in another summer of peace, love, and music. That's Bond dancing on a Saturday night into your beautiful Tuesday morning. I posted this question for you on our Facebook page a few minutes ago. When grocery shopping, do you stick to a list or buy on impulse? Looking forward to your answer on that. It's on our Facebook page right now. Morning, I'm Chad Yates, and a few minutes from now, my tune teaser. Right now, Tom Petty and the Heartbreakers. Don't do me like that.

0: the greatest hits of all time, 92.9 The Grand with the band and the Shape I'm In, and I hope it's shaping up to be a great day for you on this Tuesday morning. I'm Chad Yates, and please check out my tune teaser. It's on our Facebook page right now, and today I'm looking for a one-word answer. These music artists all had 1974 hits that began with what word in the title? Number one, Andy Kim. 2, Hughes Corporation. 3, George McRae. 4, David Essex. And 5, Righteous Brothers. And while you're there on our Facebook page, please check out my Summer Months hit. Yeah, Hits from the Summer Months, my latest feature. And today, it's Save Your Heart for Me by Gary Lewis and the Playboys from the summer of 1965. You can watch original fun footage of them performing it. And please read my tidbit of trivia while you're there. Let's go back summer 74 now. A lot of great hits that summer, including Brandy, You're a Fine Girl, Alone Again, Naturally, also Song Sung Blue, The Candyman, and the ageless classic hit that I'll play next from Bill Withers here on 92.9 The Grand.
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8: Mix of sun and cloud with a high of 26, a humidex of 28, clearing overnight with a low of 12, then a mix of sun and cloud tomorrow with a high of 25. Thursday, cloudy with a chance of showers or thunderstorms, high of 22, and Friday, a mix of sun and cloud with a high of 24.

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The greatest hits of all time in another summer of peace, love, and music. Three Dog Night. That was their first big one. One, written by Harry Nilsson from June of 1969. Good morning, I'm Chad Yates. Here we are in the season of outdoor concerts and festivals. I'll tell you about a big festival that's on this weekend in a few minutes from now. Right now, let's dance. Here's David Bowie.

0: the greatest hits of all time. It's Charity Brown, Take Me in Your Arms, as we embrace this first week of summer and last week of school. Lots of things happening with outdoor festivals in the next few months, including this weekend, Hamilton's annual It's Your Festival returns to Gage Park, kicks off this Saturday, and runs right through to Canada Day next Wednesday, July 1st. Headliners on the Bandshell stage include Stephen Page, formerly of the Bare Naked Ladies, Tara Lightfoot, and Honeymoon Suite. 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Hamilton's It's Your Festival, Gage Park, starting this Saturday and running right through Canada Day next week. Good morning, I'm Chad Yates, and coming up, I have Paul's Beatles song, which celebrates its 60th anniversary this summer. And this historic lady appears before your very ears after some magic from Heart and a great remake from The Spinners right after this.
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5: Mix of sun and cloud with a high of 26, a humidex of 28, clearing overnight with a low of 12, then a mix of sun and cloud tomorrow with a high of 25. Thursday, cloudy with a chance of showers or thunderstorms, high of 22, and Friday, a mix of sun and cloud with a high of 24.

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of the greatest hits of all time with Jackson Browne, the song that launched his career from 1972, Doctor My Eyes. And in your ears before that, the Beatles' Eleanor Rigby, which celebrates its 60th anniversary this summer. Good morning, I'm Chad Yates. Coming up in a few minutes from now, announce today's winner of $100 in Lotto Max tickets and more. Right now, ABBA, Mamma Mia, in another summer of peace, love, and music.

0: The greatest hits of all time. Good morning, I'm Chad Yates with Blue Rodeo and How Long? How about right now? Congratulations to today's winner of $100 in Lotto Max tickets, Edgar Betts of Cayuga. Congratulations. Want to get in on it next time? Do what Edgar did. 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The Unofficial Tribute Show, a tribute to the eras of Taylor Swift music, Wednesday, July 8th at the Brantford Sanderson Center. 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This Scottish teeny bopper group charted 5 notable hits in Canada that year, including the one that I'll play right after Steely Dan, Do It Again, next on The Grand.
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7: The Grand Radar Weather.
0: Mix of sun and cloud with a high of 26, a humidex of 28. Clearing overnight with a low of 12, then a mix of sun and cloud tomorrow with a high of 25. Thursday, cloudy with a chance of showers or thunderstorms, high of 22. And Friday, a mix of sun and cloud with a high of 24.

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little bit of bass with those 88s.

The greatest hits of all time in the Capitals and Cool Jerk here with Ted Yates on your Tuesday with Philip Bailey and Phil Collins. Phil Collins is no longer performing, but Philip Bailey still performs with Earth, Wind, and Fire, and they're coming to the Scotiabank Arena July 4th with Lionel Richie in another summer of peace, love, and music. Here's Easy Lover.

0: greatest hits of all time. It's Bruce Coburn in Tokyo here with Chad Yates. And just before that, Loggins and Messina, Your Mama Don't Dance. Yeah, dancing. Do what makes you happy. I know pets make many happy. And a new survey by Ask Vet reveals that 33% of people think their pet will make them a better parent. Other findings? The average person spends $13,320 on their pet over the course of their pet's life. Wow, that's a lot of money, but it's worth it, right? 33% of people always worry that their pet is unhappy. Well, if it's a dog, you know they're always happy to go for a walk, and a day like today is perfect. It's not too hot and it's not too cold. Enjoy, and please take us along wherever you go. We're portable. Coming up, a fun and perfect song for this new season we're in. Summertime, right after something that helps you enjoy it. Money, right after this.
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6: Mix of sun and cloud with a high of 26, a humidex of 28, clearing overnight with a low of 12, then a mix of sun and cloud tomorrow with a high of 25. Thursday, cloudy with a chance of showers or thunderstorms, high of 22, and Friday, a mix of sun and cloud with a high of 24.

Trooper. Baby, won't you please come home in the home of the greatest hits of all time. Good morning, I'm Chad Yates. Coming up in a few minutes from now, my tune teaser. Today I'm looking for a one-word answer. Also, what's happening locally, both before the noon news.

0: the greatest hits of all time. Good morning, I'm Chad Yates with Pablo Cruz. What you gonna do? Whatever you want to do on this beautiful summer day. Please do this. Check out my tune teaser. It's on our Facebook page right now, and today I'm looking for a one-word answer. These music artists all had 1974 hits that began with what word in the title? Number one, Andy Kim. Two, Hughes Corporation. Three, George McRae. Four, David Essex. And five, The Righteous Brothers. And while you're there, please check out Hits from the Summer Months feature. Yeah, today I'm featuring Save Your Heart for Me by Gary Lewis and the Playboys from the summer of 1965. Watch original fun footage of them performing it. And please read my tidbit of trivia while you're there. Just ahead next, Some Love from Bob Marley with the song that was also the title of the 2024 music biopic about his life and career. Next on 92.9 The Grand.
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13: 92.9 The Grand, radar weather.
14: Mix of sun and cloud with a high of 26, a humid X of 28. Clearing overnight with a low of 12, then a mix of sun and cloud tomorrow with a high of 25. Thursday, cloudy with a chance of showers or thunderstorms, high of 22. And Friday, a mix of sun and cloud with a high of 24.

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1: Good afternoon. It's 12 o'clock. I'm Al Parrish. This is 92.9 The Grand News. Here's what's making news this hour. Police forces across Canada are being warned by the RCMP about a possible anti-police manifesto after an officer was killed in Montreal. Officer Mohamed Lamin Ben Roudouane is the third Canadian police officer to be killed on the job in less than 2 weeks. The shooting yesterday also killed a civilian and a suspect, while a second officer was among the injured. There's going to be another planned shutdown of power at the West Haldeman General Hospital. Crews will once again be doing electrical infrastructure upgrades tomorrow from 7:30 a.m. to 4 p.m. However, patient care services will continue and the emergency department will remain open. Ship traffic has picked up through the Strait of Hormuz since Iran and the U.S. signed an interim deal to end the war that's constricted global oil supplies, but questions surrounding the control of the waterway and tolls to cross it could interfere with ongoing negotiations. Donald Trump has suggested the U.S. could impose its own tolls if a final peace isn't reached. Two students from Dunnville and another from York have won Haldeman's student coin contest. The designs by Paisley Lane from St. Michael's, Lily Steyer from Mapleview, and Avery Hashi from Seneca Central featured Muddy, a great blue heron, and Port Maitland Lighthouse. Each winner received a keepsake version of their own coin at last night's council meeting. And MacTier Water is thanking Haldeman for a great response to the 2026 Father's Day car show. They say the community once again showed up in a big way for the sixth annual show. The event raised over $2,600 for Haldeman Norfolk Reach and the Multiple Sclerosis Society of Canada. And Haldeman is flying the two-row wampum flag at the community flagpole this week to recognize National Indigenous Peoples Day. It's considered a time to celebrate the history, heritage, and contributions of the Indigenous peoples. County officials say raising the two-row wampum flag recognizes the shared principles of respect, friendship, and understanding that it represents. In sports, the Blue Jays host the Houston Astros again today. There are four games in the World Cup today. Panama faces Croatia, England plays Ghana, Portugal and Uzbekistan meet, and Colombia takes on Congo DR. 92.9 The Grand Weather is next.
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1: Mix of sun and cloud with a high of 26, a humidex of 28, clearing overnight with a low of 12, then a mix of sun and cloud tomorrow.

greatest hits of all time, Tom Cochran. Life is a highway, a continuous forward-moving journey filled with unexpected detours and other things. And I hope your journey is a good one. Please take us along for the ride. Good afternoon. I'm Ted Yates. Coming up in a few minutes from now, the answer to my tune teaser, it's one word. Right now, two words. White rabbit. Going down the rabbit's hole, inspired by Alice in Wonderland. Here's Jefferson Airplane with Grace Slick up front. In Another Summer.

0: greatest hits of all time is Skylark and Wildflower. Yeah, that's great, unless you suffer from allergies this time of the year. Good afternoon, I'm Chad Yates. Now, the one-word answer to my tune teaser. I posted five classic music artists on our Facebook page. These music artists all had 1974 hits that began with what word in the title? Well, they all had hits that began with the word rock in the title. And here they are, Andy Kim, Rock Me Gently. Number two, Hughes Corporation, Rock the Boat. Three, George McRae, Rock Your Baby. Four, David Essex, Rock On. And number five, Righteous Brothers, Rock and Roll Heaven. So there you have it. These music artists all had 1974 hits that began with the word rock in the title. Watch for my next tune teaser on our Facebook page tomorrow morning. Coming up next, what very different Queen song includes the lyrics, "Now I got mortgages on homes, I got stiffness in my bones"? What's that song? Find out right after this.
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9: Mix of sun and cloud with a high of 26, a humidex of 28, clearing overnight with a low of 12, then a mix of sun and cloud tomorrow with a high of 25. Thursday, cloudy with a chance of showers or thunderstorms, high of 22, and Friday, a mix of sun and cloud with a high of 24.

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0: but there's just one thing, you see. 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

greatest hits of all time, some vintage April wine. Wouldn't want to lose your love. Good afternoon. I'm Tad Yates. Posted this question for you on our Facebook page today. When grocery shopping, do you stick to a list or buy on impulse? I'm looking forward to your answer on that. It's on our Facebook page right now. Here's Billy Joel, Only the Good Die Young.

0: the greatest hits of all time. Good afternoon, I'm Chad Yates with Africa from Toto, one of the songs they'll perform at the RBC Amphitheater August 30th in a triple bill concert with Christopher Cross and the Romantics. Oh, here's a great fun event that's happening this Sunday. Haldeman Museum's 20th annual car show is set to kick off this Sunday. It's on from 11 a.m. to 3 p.m. A special anniversary car show will have an amazing lineup of classic cars, vintage trucks, specialty vehicles, and more. Plus, there'll be a silent auction, door prizes, food, and music. Vehicle registration is $5 per entry, and general admission is free. Stop by and make this the biggest show ever. That's at 17 Main Street West, Selkirk, Sunday from 11 till 3. Get all the information on this and other events at 929thegrand.fm. And how about this? Go there, too, for this grand freebie. Baseball and wrestling. The Hamilton Cardinals take on the Welland Jackfish on Friday, July 3rd at Bernie Arbor Memorial Stadium. Plus live wrestling action that night featuring the top stars from Alpha One Wrestling. And we've got tickets. 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Part of another summer of peace, love, and music on 929 The Grand. Speaking of music, yesterday we lost a legend, the legendary music mogul Clive Davis at the age of 94. Clive Davis helped launch the careers of Bruce Springsteen, Whitney Houston, Donovan, Aerosmith, Aretha Franklin, and many more, including Janis Joplin, who we'll hear from next here on The Grand.
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7: Mix of sun and cloud with a high of 26, a humidex of 28. Clearing overnight with a low of 12, then a mix of sun and cloud tomorrow with a high of 25. Thursday, cloudy with a chance of showers or thunderstorms, high of 22. And Friday, a mix of sun and cloud with a high of 24.

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the greatest hits of all time, The Seekers, here with Tad Yates on your beautiful Tuesday afternoon. Pointer Sisters, I'm so excited. Can't imagine how excited the kids are right now. Let's see, today, tomorrow, and Thursday, and that's it. Then they finish school, out for the summer holidays. Remember how fun it was when we were kids? Play outside all day until the

0: the greatest hits of all time with Chester, Make My Life a Little Bit Brighter, and Rock and Rail, Do It After Two for you, and then Gary Chinnam tonight at 6. I'm Chad Yates. It's great to be with you on this beautiful Tuesday. And just before that, George Harrison, Give Me Love, Give Me Peace on Earth, and Another Summer of Peace, Love, and Music. That song was number one in late June, 1973. Yeah, 1973. Back in late June, when that was number one, number two song was My Love by Paul McCartney. Number three was Will It Go Round in Circles by Billy Preston, of course, played on some of the Beatles' later songs. Number four was Barry White's first hit, I'm Gonna Love You Just a Little Bit More. And coming up, I have one of Barry's greatest hits. All of Barry's hits, or almost all of them, during the 70s, had love in the title, with a few exceptions. The song I'll play next did not have love in the title, but it had lots of love in it, and it's yours right after this.
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9: Mix of sun and cloud with a high of 26, a humidex of 28, clearing overnight with a low of 12, then a mix of sun and cloud tomorrow with a high of 25. Thursday, cloudy with a chance of showers or thunderstorms, high of 22, and Friday, a mix of sun and cloud with a high of 24.

the greatest hits of all time. Joni Mitchell from the Corn and Spark album Raised on Robbery. Good afternoon. I'm Ted Yates. With the Eagles already gone, hey, it's just beginning.

0: the greatest hits of all time. Good afternoon. It's Steppenwolf with Rock Me and Rockin' Ray. He'll rock you right after 2 o'clock in a few minutes from now to take you through your Tuesday afternoon. And then Gary Chittum joins you tonight beginning at 6. I'm Chad Yates, and I'll talk to you tomorrow morning after the fun and entertaining Trevor Stoiko. And I'll also chat with Trevor on the morning show tomorrow. But please give me your answer to my posting on our Facebook page today. When grocery shopping, do you stick to a list or buy on impulse? I'm looking forward to your answer on that. And we'll go over some of the answers shortly after 9 tomorrow morning here on 92.9 The Grand. Have a grand day with us.
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5: Mix of sun and cloud with a high of 26, a humidex of 28, clearing overnight with a low of 12, then a mix of sun and cloud tomorrow with a high of 25. Thursday, cloudy with a chance of showers or thunderstorms, high of 22, and Friday, a mix of sun and cloud with a high of 24.

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15: 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Tuesday afternoon in the gorgeous sunshine with Honeymoon Suite. 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

0: Todd wraps it up here on the Road Show with Rock and Ray on this Tuesday afternoon. And Roxy Roller, the Four Tops Honeymoon Suite, James Taylor, and CCR off the top. It is 2:18 on this beautiful Tuesday afternoon. What a gorgeous day out there. Hope you're enjoying it nonetheless. And if you got us on outside and you're at your place, or maybe you're working in the shop and you got us on there, or in your office, whatever, thank you for putting us on. Much appreciated there. Stephen, all good on your end? You ready?
1: Yes, sir.
0: You all good?
1: I'm ready, sir.
0: Okay, good. It is time for the first spin of the day on this Tuesday afternoon, so we're going to give it to you. Stephen, hit the big red button, please.
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0: First time for you, first time for me. Listen up very carefully. Here it is. That's it? All right. It's got to be a tough one. Okay, well, I'll have to hear that a couple more times. But good luck if you think you know what that was. That's all coming up 10 to 5 this afternoon. We'll read all your answers, and good luck. We wish you the bragging rights.
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0: Rock and Ray's radar weather forecast. We've got mainly sunny skies this afternoon. A little bit of cloud floating around. We've got clearing skies this evening, down to 12 degrees overnight. Tomorrow, hump day. Sun and cloud at a high of 25. Humidex tomorrow, 27. Thursday, cloudy chance of showers or T-booms and a high of 19. Then on Fridays, it'll take you back into the weekend. Sunshine at 24. The weekend looking mighty fine and divine. Right now, it's 23 degrees in Caledonia, 25 in Grimsby, Hamilton, 23 degrees with Natalie Cole.

0: day.
1: And a good afternoon. Happy Tuesday. 2:35 now with Rock and Ray. Before we get to the spin of the day, I was just reading a story here. Kraft has created TSA compliant ranch dressing travel kits for obsessed World Cup soccer fans. Now, people are nuts that are coming in from other parts of the world for the ranch dressing, Kraft ranch dressing. So, the kit includes a clear TSA-approved quart-sized bag, enough ranch packets to fill a bottle, and a ranch bottle-inspired luggage tag. No price on what that costs, but I'm sure it's not cheap. So, for all the FIFA fans, you know, like World Soccer, wow, crazy. They're nuts for French dressing. Guess they can't get it where they live. However, time for another spin of the day on this Tuesday afternoon with Rock and Ray in the Sunshine. Steven, if you want to roll it, please, here's your quick hit sample. Listen very carefully. This is a tough one. There it is. Take that to the Facebook page right now, please. 10 to 5. I'm going to read them all. Wishing you all the bragging rights. Meatloaf and 2 out of 3 ain't bad on this National Detroit-Style Pizza Day. Yum.

0: Greatest hits of all time with Dex's Midnight Runners. And come on, Eileen, on the road show on this Tuesday afternoon with Rockin' Ray. Hey, coming up on Thursday, if you're a Beatles fan, you're going to love this. We'll be playing a Beatles song once per hour, 6 a.m. to midnight this coming Thursday. It's Global Beatles Day. It's an annual celebration held on June 25th to commemorate the legacy and culture impact of the Beatles. So the date, June 25th, was chosen to commemorate that date. The Beatles performed on the BBC show called Our World back in 1967, and they performing All You Need Is Love, and it was broadcast to an international audience. So the holiday was created and first celebrated in 2009, and as a thank you or love letter to the band. So that's all coming up Thursday here. Don't miss it. You'll hear it on the road show all day long, 6 a.m., 12 midnight. It's going to be a blast. Join us. Time for another spin of the day now. Tough one today, that's for sure. Stephen, if you're ready to go here.
1: I'm ready, sir.
0: Let's have it, please. Roll it. Listen carefully. Wow. Okay. All right. Now I'm getting an inkling. All right. All right, that's coming up 10 to 5, 2 hours from now. Get your answer on the Facebook page. Good luck. Coming up, Edison Lighthouse. We'll check the forecast next.
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0: Rock and Ray's radar weather forecast. Looking at the screen right now, we've got pretty much clear skies. A little bit of cloud hanging around here and there kind of thing. But that will clear up this evening down at 12 degrees. Tomorrow, hump day. Sun and cloud, high of 25. Humidex will be 27. Thursday, cloudy. We do have a chance of showers or thunderstorms and a high of 19. Then on Friday, as I take you back into that beautiful weekend lined up for us, we'll have sunshine. 24 for the high. Currently, 25 degrees in Beamsville and Grimsby, Dunville, 23.

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0: And good afternoon, 3:14 now with Rock and Ray Michaels and the beautiful sunshine on this Tuesday afternoon, National Detroit Style Pizza Day today. So what is your favorite style pizza? You can tell me on the Facebook page. Just looking at that picture, I'm getting hungry. Every time I post about food, I get... Hungry. Yeah, like we had those onion rings last night. We stopped and we bought onion rings. Steve, you came over. You enjoyed some too, right?
1: Yes, sir.
0: They were amazing, right? And you, did you pay the bill on that one?
1: No,
0: who
1: sir.
0: Who paid? Uncle Ray.
1: Yes, sir.
0: Yes, of course. Delicious. Huge onion rings we enjoyed last night. All right, enough of that now. We're going to bring you the spin of the day, and we're almost at the impossible question of the daytime as well, too. Brought to you by our friends at G's Hairstyle and Gibson Moore. But in the meantime, here is your quick hit sample. Listen very carefully. Here it is. All right, take it to the Facebook page if you think you know what that is. 10 to 5, you know what we do. We wish you all the bragging rights. In the meantime, here's U2 with or without you on the Worldwide Rock and Ray Michaels Roadshow.

0: You beat me to the punch on the road to Rock and Ray Michaels. Good afternoon. It is now 3:22, and it's time for the impossible question of the day. Royal salute to our fans on the StarCam this afternoon. Now, I need more pictures, so if you have not sent me your picture to be an all-star guest, please do so. Just go to the website. You can email me the picture of yourself there, and we'll use you and put you up as an all-star guest here on the Worldwide Rock and Ray Michaels Road Show. That's why there's no guest today. I just figured I'd give it a break, and maybe you could send in your picture. We'd love to have you a part of the show here. The cast of thousands with Rock and Ray. All right, Stephen is standing by. It is time for the impossible question, brought to you by your friends at Cheese Hair Styling, Gifts, and More.
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0: All right, today's question goes like this. 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Or you can post your answer on the Facebook page. 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
0: Rock and Ray's radar weather. We have, clearing skies this evening. A little bit of cloud here and there, not a lot. But it will clear up overnight, down to 12 degrees. Tomorrow, hump day, sun and cloud at a high of 25, humidex 27. Right now, 24 degrees in the Hammer, 26 in Grimsby. KU got 24 degrees in Rock and Ray. My impossible question this afternoon, brought to you by G's Hairstyle and Gifts and More. The average person has to do this 30 times before mastering it. What is it? Call the Starlines now, 1-866-929-2556, or you can take your answer to the Facebook page, and good luck.

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Greatest hits of all time on the Worldwide Roadshow with Rock and Ray Michaels. This is my buddy, Britton Cummings. All right, time for another spin of the day. We're going to give it to you right now. Listen carefully. Here it. I think I know this one. Here it is. There it is. Take it to the Facebook page right now. 10 to 5, we're going to read all your answers. Good luck. Wishing you the bragging rights, okay? Now, for the impossible question, it goes like this. The average person has to do this 30 times before mastering it. What is it? Call the Starlines now, 1-866-929-2556, or you can post on the Facebook page. Get your answer into us, brought to you by our friends at G's Hairstyle and Gifts and More, where they carry a wide variety.

0: Rojo, Rock and Ray on this Tuesday afternoon. It is now 3:50, and it's time to ring your answers to life to find out what you had to say for the impossible question this afternoon. Steven, if you want to roll it, please go ahead. Yeah, go ahead. Take it away. What's wrong? Oh, we're not. Okay, try it. There we go.
1: And now.
2: It's time for Tabloid Trash.
0: Thank you very much there, Steven. All right. Let's head over to our Facebook page now and find out what you had to say for the impossible question. Let me just flip pages here, brother. I'm just doing this on the fly here. Yeah. All right. So let me do this, and this, and of course the impossible question brought to you by our friends at G's Hairstyling Gifts and More. All right, I'm going to skim through these. We have several. Let's see here. The impossible question. The average person has to do this 30 times before mastering it. And we asked you, what is it? Graham says parallel parking, hands down. Lisa, she says driving a car. Aaron said put in eye drops. Tracy, crack an egg without breaking the yolk. Let's see here. Lee said flipping pizza. Luann says crack an egg. Dana said put in a password right the first time. I'm just skimming through, so if I miss anybody, I apologize. Sherry said driving in reverse on the highway, blindfolded. All right. Nice one, Sherry. Bob, my buddy, says fold an omelet. Lynn says quit drinking. Have a great night. Okay, thank you, you too. All right, those are some of the answers. I know there's a lot more, but I couldn't get to them all because of time restrictions here this afternoon. However, we're going to go to our star calls. Take it away, Stephen.
3: Jason from Fisherville, and my answer is change the diaper.
4: Sheila from Hamilton, and I'm wondering if it would be mastering or learning a word or a phrase in a different language.
5: Lynn from Cambridge, what about solving the Rubik's Cube?
0: Okay, some great answers there. Thank you, everyone. All right, so let's go to Holly now. She's standing by right now. Holly, what do you think it is? Take it away. Go ahead.
6: I'm not sure if I have the right answer here because...
0: Okay.
6: I'm thinking more the average child has to do this 30 times before mastering it, but I can't get it out of my head. So let's go with tying your shoe.
0: All right. Thank you very much. Let's find out what the actual answer is this afternoon, Stephen. All right. The average person has to do this 30 times before mastering it. What is it? The answer is, and it's a tough one today, the answer is quit smoking. Quit smoking 30 times before you can master it. That's the average person has to do that 30 times to actually quit smoking. So there you have it. Tough one today. Thank you, everyone. We'll do it again tomorrow. 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
0: Rockin' Rays radar weather forecast. We've got a partly cloudy sky, but that will clear up this evening, down to 12 degrees overnight. Tomorrow, we've got sun and cloud, high of 24. Into Thursday, some cloud. There is a chance of a shower or a T-boom, high of 19. Yeah, it's chilling out a bit. Friday, as I take you back into the weekend, we got a great weekend lined up. We've got sunshine for your Friday at a high of 24. Currently, 24 degrees in Dunnville, 26 in Beanville, Grimsby, 26 degrees. 92.9 The Grand. 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
1: Good afternoon. It is 4 o'clock. I'm Holly Lynn. This is 92.9 The Grand News for the Dirt Depot and Bruce's Bins. Here's what's making news this hour. The Quebec coroner is releasing more information about victims killed in Montreal and the suspect. The alleged shooter, who killed a Montreal police officer and a civilian, has been identified as a 25-year-old from Alberta. Multiple investigations are underway into yesterday's shooting after officers responded to a 911 call about a person with a gun at a hotel. Haldeman is flying the two-row wampum flag on the community flagpole this week to recognize National Indigenous Peoples Day. It is considered a time to celebrate the history, heritage, and contributions of Indigenous peoples. County officials say raising the two-row wampum flag recognizes the shared principles of respect, friendship, and the understanding that it represents. You shouldn't be affected by another planned power shutdown at West Haldeman General. Crews will once again be doing electrical infrastructure upgrades tomorrow from 7:30 in the morning until 4 in the afternoon. However, patient care services and the emergency room will remain open. It's really something to see what makes Haldeman County special to our students. The winners of the 25th anniversary student coin contest have been announced. The winners include Paisley Lane, a grade 3 student from St. Michael's, whose design featured Muddy the Mudcat. Lily Steyer, a grade 8 student from Mapleview Elementary, who highlighted the Port Maitland Lighthouse and Shoreline. And Avery Hatchie from Seneca Central in York, who designed a coin with a great blue heron. We may be used to long commercial breaks during sporting events, but people around the world are not, and are complaining about the extra stoppages at the World Cup this year. FIFA says they will consider keeping hydration breaks at future World Cups. FIFA's president defended the breaks today, saying they may improve the quality of matches by allowing players to recover and coaches to make adjustments. And only about one-third of Canadians have a favorable view of our southern neighbors. That's according to a new poll that surveyed people in dozens of countries across the globe. Only 35% of Canadians called the U.S. a reliable partner, which is down from 83% in 2022. Close to 80% say they have no confidence in Donald Trump. Shane Bieber makes his season debut today as the Blue Jays host the Astros in Game 2 of their series. That's starting now because there's a World Cup match in Toronto tonight. Panama takes on Croatia at 7. The other matches today have Portugal against Uzbekistan, England plays Ghana this hour, and Colombia takes on Congo. Canada is back at it tomorrow afternoon against Switzerland. The NBA draft starts tonight. The Raptors have the 19th pick. Washington selects first. And the Edmonton Oilers have announced Mike Babcock as their new head coach. Weather is next.
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3: Rock and Rain's radar weather forecast. We've got clearing skies this evening, down to 12 degrees overnight. Tomorrow, sun and cloud, high of 24. Humidex will feel like 26. Into Thursday, we've got some cloud. There is a chance of a shower, maybe a thunderstorm. High of only 19 degrees. Then on Friday, as I take you back into your weekend, sunshine and 24 degrees. Right now, Grimsby 26. It's 24 in Caledonia. Hamilton, 24 degrees.
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some of y'all never been down south too much, I'm gonna tell you a little bit about this so that you understand what I'm talking about. Down there we have a plant that grows out in the woods and the fields. Looks something like a turnip green. Nearby called the poke salad. Poke salad. Used to know a girl lived down there and she'd go out in the evenings and pick her a mess of it. Carry it home and cook it for supper. Cause that's about all they had to eat. They did all right.

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0: Michaels, you make me want to sweat. The greatest hits
1: of all time. On the Road Show, good afternoon. It's 4:18. Yeah, Hollywood Sweetheart. I love that tune. A great dinner music song, you know, like in the background. Oh, yeah. Depends what you're eating, I guess. But speaking of food, today is National Detroit-Style Pizza Day. And I asked you, what is your favorite style pizza? So let's read some of your answers. My good friend Charlene says Chicago style from Chicago style. You know what? Chicago Pizzeria here on in Hamilton on the Mount, they make the best deep dish. It's incredible. All right. And she says Hawaiian from anywhere else or everywhere else. Brenda said Hawaiian is her favorite. Let's see here. Lee said pizza fave is everything but anchovies. I agree. I don't like the little fish. I don't eat fish, period. But those little fish with the mustache, nah. And I can even lose the mushrooms. But everything else, yeah. Alice said Chicago style pizza. Delish. Let's see here. Ashley says cheesy pepperoni meat lovers with garlic butter crust or stuffed crust. So good. Love it. Annette said I like the thin crust pizza with lots of cheese. So some of the answers here. Heather said meat lovers, extra pepperoni, cheese, thick crust. Okay. Yeah, delish. They sound great. I like everything on it, except the anchovies. No thanks. But I can take a little bit of everything, and that's very cool. So let me know. It is National Detroit Style Pizza Day today. What is your favorite style pizza? Let us know on the Facebook page. In the meantime, we're going to let you know another spin of the day. We're going to give you your quick hit sample. So listen carefully, then get it on the Facebook page. Coming up in about a half hour, we're going to read all your guesses. And hopefully you get to take home the bragging rights. This is a tough one today, I will say. Very tough. Stephen, if you would, take the honors, please, and roll it. There it is. Take that to the Facebook page right now. Good luck at 10 to 5.
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1: Just before we get to Rock and Ray's Radar, I want to thank my good friend Tracy. She called in. There's a serious accident on Highway 56 at Golf Club Road. It's the entire 56 is closed there, so police are making a turnaround and get out of that area because it's a serious accident. That is Highway 56 at Golf Club Road. Please avoid that area because of this serious accident. Forecast, we got some cloud out there today. Fluffy cloud, I call it cotton candy. But that's clearing up this evening down to 12 degrees. Tomorrow, hump day, sun and cloud, high of 24. Humidex will feel like 26. Right now, it's 24 degrees in Cayuga. Grimsby, 26. St. Catharines, 27 degrees.

0: day.
1: Thank you very much, and a good afternoon. It is 4:27 on the drive home this Tuesday with Rock and Rain. We're getting ready for another spin of the day. That's right. That's about to come your way momentarily. Now, we've been talking about food and stuff like that. Well, you know something? World Cup soccer fans, listen to this. Listen to this. World Cup soccer fans are complaining about the concession prices at games in Miami. Apparently, they have caviar-topped tater tots, which cost $75 per order, while a 5-pound empanada cost $40. Some of the beers cost as much as a day's pay in Mexico City. And the Twinkie cheeseburgers, yes, I said Twinkie cheeseburgers, are selling for $22 in Los Angeles. Wow. I mean, there should be a cap on that stuff. You know, I mean, really. You know? Really? Caviar top tater tots. Not my cup of tea, that's for sure. $75. And that's U.S. Okay, just saying. It's like everybody's taking advantage of this, FIFA thing. So, just saying. All right, Stephen, if you want to roll another spin of the day, we're getting down to the nitty-gritty now, so listen very carefully. Here it is. Get that on the Facebook page now. Coming up 10-5, we're going to read all your guesses, wishing you all the bragging rights. These are the Beach Boys.

0: Andersons of all time in the Roll Show with Rock and Roy Michaels. Good afternoon. This is Dan Peters. It is 4:34. Hey, coming up on Thursday, don't forget, it is Global Beatles Day, and we will be playing a Beatles tune starting at 6 a.m. right through until midnight every hour. So make sure you stay tuned for this fantastic day. It's Global Beatles Day annual celebration held on June 25th to commemorate the legacy and the cultural impact of the Beatles. That's all coming your way this Thursday right here on the Roll Show. All right, it's 4:35. Now it's time for your final spin of the day. So listen very carefully. Get your answer on the Facebook page. Coming up at 10 to 5, we're going to read them all, and then we'll find out if you get the bragging rights today. So good luck, all right? Listen carefully, Stephen, if you're all ready to go.
1: I'm ready, sir.
0: Okay, please roll it. Here it is. Listen carefully. There it is. That is your final spin of the day sample. Take it to the Facebook page right now, and good luck at 10 to 5. Oh, I'm so excited. So excited. Santana, Black Magic Woman, the worldwide Rock and Ray Michaels Roadshow in the sunshine.

If the 92.9 The Grand Events Cruiser is rocking, then we've got the music up too loud again. Happens a lot. It's where all of the action is. 92.9 The Grand.

0: greatest hits of all time in Chilliwack Fly at Night on the Road Show with Rock and Ray. It is 4:47 coming up next. We're going to read your guesses and wishing you all the bragging rights this afternoon. A very tough spin of the day, Stephen. Very tough, right? Nothing. I asked him a question about nothing. Fine. Stand by. Let's do it next.
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0: Rock and Rays radar. What the? We got the clearing skies this evening, down at 12 degrees. Tomorrow, hump day, sun and cloud. High of 24 with a humidex of 26. The UV index will set at 8, which is considered very high. Currently, it's 26 degrees in West Lincoln, 26 in Grimsby, 25 degrees in Dunville. It is 4:50 in the afternoon, and it's that time of the day. We head over to the Facebook page now, and we're going to read all your guesses for the spin of the day, wishing you all the bragging rights, everyone. All right, we hope you get it correct. All right, so let's go there right now. All right, let's see. Jeffrey says paper lace of the night Chicago died. Brian says the spin of the day is cheap sunglasses by ZZ Top. Jonathan, another one bites the dust by Queen. Ian said you really got me, the Kinks. Matthew, Love is Alive by Gary Wright. Aaron, Hot for Teacher, Van Halen. Jason, Let's Groove Tonight, Earth, Wind, and Fire. Mary Lynn, Have You Ever Seen the Rain, CCR. Lynn says The Night Chicago Died, Paper Lace. Anthony, Cool and the Gang, Celebration. Allison, YMCA, Village People. Sandy, one of the first to post today, says, another one bites the dust, Queen. Art said You Really Got Me by the Kinks. Let's see here. Dawson says One Night in Bangkok by Murray Head. I love that tune. That's a great tune. Heather said YMCA, Village People. Kathy, Benny and the Jets, Elton John, Jamie Feels Like the First Time Foreigner. Charles says Benny and the Jets, Elton John. Lisa said Bad Moon Rising, CCR. My buddy Bob says Benny and the Jets, Elton John. And Owen said Daydream Believer by the Monkees. Okay, Stephen, if you're all ready to
8: I'm
0: go.
8: I'm ready,
0: okay.
8: Sir.
0: All right. Hit the big red button, please.
9: Spin of the day with Rock and Ray.
0: I also think it is Elton John, Benny and the Jets. Stephen, roll it, please. All right, it is Queen. Another one bites the dust. We've got a few correct answers today. Sandy got it correct, and someone else got it correct as well, too, off the top here. Another one bites the dust. Way to go, Jonathan. Good call. Do it tomorrow, just after 2 again.

0: Well, congratulations to our two this afternoon. They got it correct. Way to go. Nice job. Thank you, Stephen. Great job on your end as well, too, this afternoon.
1: Thank you.
2: Yes, sir.
0: All right. News on the way next. Holly Lynn's got it for you on this Tuesday afternoon.
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2: Good afternoon. It's 5 o'clock. I'm Holly Lynn. This is 92.9, The Grand News for the Dirt Depot and Bruce's Bins. Here's what's making news this hour. The alleged shooter in Montreal is being identified as a 25-year-old man from Alberta. A police officer, as well as a civilian and the shooter, were killed, while another officer was injured yesterday. Officers were met with gunfire after responding to a 911 call about a person with a gun at a hotel. Quebec's police watchdog is investigating. Animal Justice says hundreds of deer and elk at Marineland are in grave danger. Canada's National Animal Law Advocacy Organization says it was informed by an employee at the former park that deer and elk from the property are being removed, with some being sent to slaughterhouses. It is calling on government agencies to immediately investigate the welfare of the surviving animals. The community flagpole in Haldimand County is flying the two-row wampum flag this week in recognition of National Indigenous Peoples Day. County officials say by raising the flag, we recognize the shared principles of respect, friendship, and understanding. This National Day celebrates the history, heritage, and contributions of Indigenous peoples. Three Haldimand County students are proud to share their winning designs in Haldimand County's Student Coin Contest. Two students from Dunville and another from York each received a keepsake version of their coin at last night's council meeting. Dunville's Paisley Lane from St. Michael's and Lily Steyer from Mapleview selected Muddy the Mudcat and the Port Maitland Lighthouse and Shoreline as their designs, while Avery Hatchie from York's Seneca Central designed a coin with the Great Blue Heron. Another planned power shutdown at West Haldimand General Hospital happens tomorrow. Electrical upgrades will affect the grid between 7:30 in the morning until 4 in the afternoon. However, patient care services will continue and the emergency department will remain open. A new poll shows fewer Canadians see the U.S. as reliable. It also suggests Donald Trump is receiving mostly negative ratings from countries around the world. Trump has rattled the Canada-U.S. relationship with tariffs and ongoing threats of annexation. The Jays are hosting the Astros this hour. It was an early game as there's a World Cup match in Toronto tonight. That match is between Panama and Croatia and it starts at 7. Elsewhere in the world, Portugal defeated Uzbekistan 5-0. England and Ghana on the pitch and Colombia takes on the Congo in the late game. Weather is next.
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4: Rock and Rave's radar weather forecast. We got clearing skies this evening down to 12 degrees for tomorrow, hump day already. Sun and cloud, high of 24, humidex 26. Right now it is 25 degrees in Hamilton, 25 in Caledonia, Grimsby, 27 degrees in the sunshine on the Tuesday drive home. National Detroit style pizza day.

free to go, my brothers and sisters. Go play in the sunshine. Oh, yeah. 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

0: Greatest hits of all time, Miles and Lenny. Can you give it all to me? On the Road Show this Tuesday afternoon, we had problems there on Highway 56 at Binbrook Road, Golf Club Road. That was all closed down earlier, and very serious accident on the go there. They were turning traffic around, so if you're heading that way and you still have that problem on the go there, you call my toll line, let me know. My toll-free line, 1-866-929-2556. Let us know if things have improved there at all. But it was a very serious accident, and thanks to Tracy for calling that in earlier on this afternoon. All right, it's 519 in Rockin' Ray. On the way at 530, must be true if you heard it on the radio, Scotty B's in with Not Headline News. We're going to hear about a Crumble employee. That's right, one of these coffee shop places that sells, you know, kind of, I guess they're like a Starbucks kind of thing. We're going to hear about that. All right, what he told a customer, and, well, it didn't end well for him. And we're going to hear about Lionel Messi from FIFA, World Cup Soccer. We'll find out about that and more. 5:30 must be true if you heard it on the radio, only on the Worldwide Rock and Ray Michaels Roadshow.
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0: Rock and Ray's radar weather. We got a partly cloudy sky right now. We'll get a little bit of cloud. It's like kind of like a candy floss kind of cloud. But that will clear up tonight, down to 12 degrees. Tomorrow, sun and cloud, high of 24. Into Thursday, chance of a shower or thunderstorm, high of 19. Then on Fridays, I take you back into the weekend. Sunny skies and a high of 24 degrees. Right now, 25 in Caledonia. Grimsby, 27. Hamilton, 25 degrees with the Doobie Brothers.

0: greatest hits of all time on the Road Show with Rock and Ray Michaels on this Tuesday afternoon. It is 5:29. It's time for that fun, entertaining feature we call...
1: It must be true, because I heard it on the radio. It must be true, it must be true.
0: And we send it over to Scotty B. Good afternoon, bro.
2: This is not headline news. Amazon Prime Day starts today. Not to be outdone, on Etsy you can buy a candle made from human toenails for $5. Rosie O'Donnell will guest host Jimmy Kimmel Live this summer. 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
2: 1 in 3 adults under 35 lived with a parent in 2025. The two main reasons were rising housing costs and working in radio. And experts say being out of shape is more likely to kill you than smoking. As for doing both, that's the experiment West Virginia is running. This is not headline news on the Rock and Ray Michaels Roadshow.
0: Thanks, Scotty B. All right, a Crumble employee got in trouble for telling customers. Now, we talked about this before. Those dirty drinks? Yeah. Told customers that 148 grams of sugar is a lot.
4: Hi, everyone. I'm a Crumble employee, and we've started to have customers come in every day or multiple times a day for these new dirty sodas that have 148 grams of sugar in them. One time I said to one of the customers, like, there's 148 grams of sugar, and then I got in trouble because I'm not really supposed to point that out. And then they were like, well, you know, normally I drink 10 cans of Coke a day, so isn't that the same thing? And I said, well, yeah. And I said, so you're replacing your Coke with the dirty sodas? And they're like, no, I just drink the 10 cans of Coke, and then I also get the dirty soda. Oh, and they also usually get a box of 6 cookies to go with their drink.
0: Of course, you need the cookies to go. I mean, a little sugar fix doesn't hurt anyone, right? See? Finally this afternoon, World Cup soccer, FIFA, Lionel Messi set a World Cup record yesterday.
5: Pull back here, let's see. Messi! History in Dallas! Lionel Messi scores the goal to make him the World Cup's all-time leading scorer. Wonderful moment. That's how you score a World Cup record-setting goal, not from the penalty spot. No. That is typical Messi. Magnificent. And he now has more goals than Miroslav Klose and more goals than any other player to play in a World Cup Finals tournament.
0: There you have it. So congratulations to Messi. And now, my brothers and sisters, is what we call...
1: It must be true, because I heard it on the radio. It must be true, it must be true.
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greatest hits of all time, all part of another summer of peace, love, and music on the Worldwide Rock and Ray Michaels Roadshow. Oh, yeah, that's it for wine. I remind you every day, if you have a birthday and or you know someone celebrating a birthday, all you have to do is go to the website. 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I get a lot of calls, people saying, hey, can you mention? Yeah, I can do it. But you know what? If you go to the website, I get them all. Sometimes I miss calls because I'm on the air and stuff like that. But if you email it to me, definitely get it on for you, okay? So that's coming up very soon, and that is Celebrity Birthday Shoutouts here on the Worldwide Roadshow. It is Tuesday afternoon, 5:38 now. Fleetwood Mac, the Cadillac of hamburgers.

0: Tom, that's Pagliaro. Some Sing, Some Dance. It's 5:46 with Rock and Rain. Don't forget, if you like classic car shows, the Townsend Lions Cruise Night is on tonight. That's getting underway right now, actually, until dusk at the Ballpark Pavilion on the grass at 58 Forest Park Drive in beautiful Townsend, Rock and Ray's Hood. All right, you can check it out, and that is getting underway right now. All right, and they got the barbecue going there and weekly door prizes and a whole bunch of fun there with the Townsend Lions Cruise Night at the Ballpark Pavilion, 58 Forest Park Drive. All right, so check it out in Townsend. It is 5:46 now, and it's time for celebrity birthday shout-outs.
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0: All right, former American Idol judge Randy Jackson is celebrating his 70th today. Frances McDormand is 69. Selma Blair, 54. And Melissa Rauch is 46 today. Those are the big stars, okay? But now the big local celebrity stars, as I like to call them. Yes, and Rock and Rave's Retro Rockers. Boys, take it away. Happy birthday going out to one of my main buddies, and that is Rob Murphy. He's the owner of Murphy Bus Lines. All right, so happy birthday, Rob. Have a great, great birthday. Another buddy of mine down in the USA, Ken Michaels, celebrating a birthday today. So you too, Ken. Rob, guys, have a great birthday. Karen Jordison, my other buddy up in Oshawa, George Jones, and Lori Gully, all celebrating birthdays. And if you got a birthday, all you have to do is go to the website, email Rock and Ray, and we will include you in celebrity birthday shoutouts.
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0: Rock and Ray's radar weather. We got clearing skies this evening, down to 12 degrees. Tomorrow, sun and cloud for your hump day. High of 24, Humidex 26 right now. 27 degrees in Beamsville, 27 in Grimsby, 25 in Dunnville. It's 5:50 now with Rock and Rain. That is it for me. I'm out of fun. I got to run. Have yourself a super fine, divine Tuesday evening. Gary Chittum follows the news with Holly Lynn next at 6. And I'll catch you again tomorrow afternoon, 2 p.m., right after Ted Yates, right here on the Roadshow with Rock and Rain Worldwide. And don't forget our spin of the day. Dino, you all set to go, brother? Good to see you. All right, Stephen, give me a hand, please.
7: Yes, sir.
0: All right, up you go, girl, into the saddle as we do every day. All right. You guys have a great night. I'm Rockin' Ray Michaels, and we appreciate you. And remember, you are number one to us. See you again. Bye-bye. I'm done.
8: So done. Well, that's our show.
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2: Good evening. It is 6 o'clock. I'm Holly Lynn. This is 92.9 The Grand News for Boonstra Heating and Air Conditioning. Making news this hour, the Quebec coroner is releasing more information about victims killed in Montreal and the suspect. The alleged shooter, in an incident that left a Montreal police officer and a civilian dead, has been identified as a 25-year-old from Alberta. Multiple investigations are underway into yesterday's shooting after officers responded to a 911 call about a person with a gun at a hotel. Marineland is reportedly sending its deer and elk to slaughter. According to information provided to Animal Justice by a Marineland employee, the now-for-sale park has begun removing deer and elk from the property and may be sending some of them to slaughterhouses. The organization is asking Animal Welfare Services to investigate immediately, saying hundreds of animals are expected to be moved in the coming weeks. Haldeman is flying the two-row wampum flag on the community flagpole this week to recognize National Indigenous Peoples Day. It's considered a time to celebrate the history, heritage, and contributions of Indigenous peoples. County officials say raising the two-row wampum flag recognizes the shared principles of respect, friendship, and understanding that it represents. It is really something to see what makes Haldeman County special to our students. The winners of the 25th anniversary student coin contest have been announced. The winners include Paisley Lane, a grade 3 student from St. Michael's whose design featured Muddy the Mudcat. Lily Steyer, a grade 8 student from Mapleview Elementary who highlighted the Port Maitland Lighthouse and Shoreline. And Avery Hatchie from Seneca Central in York who designed a coin with a great blue heron. You should not be affected by another planned power shutdown at West Haldeman General. Crews will once again be doing electrical infrastructure upgrades tomorrow. It'll happen from 7:30 in the morning until 4 in the afternoon. The Jays and Astros had an early game as the World Cup match in Toronto goes at 7 tonight. That is a match between Panama and Croatia. Elsewhere in the World Cup, Portugal defeated Uzbekistan 5-0. England plays Ghana and Colombia takes on Congo in the late game. The Edmonton Oilers have announced Mike Babcock as their new head coach, and the NBA draft starts tonight. The Raptors pick 19th. Washington selects first. Weather is next.
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6: Partly cloudy tonight, then clearing later this evening. Low overnight tonight of 12 degrees. Tomorrow, sunny, then a mix of sun and cloud in the afternoon. Tomorrow's high 24. The humidex could feel like 26. And then for Wednesday night, slight chance of showers overnight in the low 14. Right now, 23 degrees in Caledonia, 21 in Dunville, and Jarvis, 24 degrees. There's weather and more at 92.9thegrand.fm. Good evening, I'm Gary Chittum. 6:03, this is Orleans.

You know, someone said the world's a stage and each must play a part. Fate had me playing in love with you as my sweetheart. Act one was where we met. I loved you at first glance. You read your lines so cleverly and never missed a cue. Then came act two. You seemed to change, you acted strange, and why I've never known. Honey, you lied when you said you loved me, and I had no cause to doubt you. But I'd rather go on hearing your lies than to go on living without you. Now the stage is bare, and I'm standing there with emptiness all around. And if he won't come back to me, then they can bring the curtain down.

Man, the guy could sing, eh? That is Elvis Presley. Are you lonesome tonight? 6:10, I'm Gary Chinaman. Coming up shortly, we'll have a look at my question of the day. Then later on tonight, some stuff I've seen on Facebook. Did you hear this in our silly stats? You know, he was primarily known as a country artist. But here's Billy Swan and his pop song from 1974, I Can Help.

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Text 929 The Grand Studio Line 289-284-2556. 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

0: 92.9 The Grand, young and restless, that is prison. It is 6:20. I'm Gary Chittum. And my question of the day, it is up right now on our 92.9 The Grand Facebook page. And I want to know tonight from you, what is a secret talent or skill that you have that most people don't know about? All right? Maybe you're very good at fixing things and you don't have to open up the manual. You just know how to fix it. Or maybe you're good at working under pressure. Yeah, there's a plenty of things. All right? So let us know. I know it's not going to be a secret anymore if you tell us, but yeah, tell us anyway. What is a secret talent or skill that you have that most people don't know about? Coming up in a moment, we'll be heading home with John Denver.
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Hey, why don't you join us Friday and Saturday nights from 8 to midnight? It's Daryl McLean's Beach Party. 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It's a lot of fun. It's every Friday and Saturday night beginning at 8. You know, it's all part of another summer peace, love, and music on 92.9 The Grand. 86-36, The Bee Gees. 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

0: greatest hits of all time. 92.9 The Grand, Mungo and Jerry in the summertime. It is 6:46. Toronto Blue Jays are playing the Houston Astros right now, and the score is 4-4, top of the eighth inning. Hamilton Cardinals play again on Thursday night. They will be in Welland to take on the Jackfish, game time 7:05. The Caledonia Sox, they play tonight. They're home to Watertown, and first pitch is at 8:30 tonight. Tie Cats, their next game is coming up on Sunday, July the 5th, 7 o'clock at night. They'll be hosting the Winnipeg Blue Bombers, and with FIFA World Cup, Canada plays next tomorrow afternoon at 3 o'clock against Switzerland. Well, he ain't the accordion man. Billy Joel is next.
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0: 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You know, this song is in the Grammy Hall of Fame, plus the Library of Congress, from his album called Piano Man from 74. It's Billy Joel.

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on the Grand, played the greatest hits of all time. Once, twice, three times already. The Commodores, it is 7:10. And with the Toronto Blue Jays up in Toronto as they're hosting the Houston Astros, heading into the bottom of the ninth inning, it is tied at 6 apiece. Well, coming up shortly, we'll have a look at a few things I've seen recently on Facebook. Right now, it's The Who.

0: Tune on the grand greatest hits of all time. The Spinners. And could it be I'm falling in love? I'm not too sure. I'll have to ask an AI. Don't do that. It is 717. I'm Gary Chittum with a few things I've seen recently on Facebook. You know, someone posted this the other day. They say, I love it when a recipe says prep time in 10 minutes. As if I have the knife skills of a Michelin chef and don't spend 5 minutes just looking for the garlic powder. Also from Facebook, I finally cleaned out the center console of my car. And now I'm a proud owner to report that I have 3 loose loonies, a single glove, and a receipt from 2022. And finally tonight from Facebook, I'm not saying I'm easily distracted, but I just spent 10 minutes researching the history of a stapler when I was supposed to be looking up my dental insurance. 87:18, our next artist will be at the RBC Amphitheater coming up on Thursday night.
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0: 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Yep, coming up on Thursday night. This guy will be at the RBC Amphitheater. 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

92.9 The Grand, greatest hits of all time. People got to move. That is Gino Vannelli. It is 7:33, and this guy is on the move all the time. 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

0: playing the greatest hits of all time. That is Starbuck and Mood Life Feels Right. It is 7:46, and with the Toronto Blue Jays tonight, well, they went into extra innings, but it was the Houston Astros over the Jays, 9-7. Final score, that's going to the 11th inning. Well, how about this? A gigantic yard sale is coming up on Saturday, July 4th from 8 to 2. It's happening at the South Cayuga Community Church at 6182 Raynham Road, South Cayuga. And you can enjoy great bargains. There will be a bake table. There's something for everyone. A barbecue will be available featuring pimeal on a bun, hot dogs, and hamburgers. Oh, I'm hungry already. Come out and support this event and browse a wide variety of items and enjoy good food and a friendly atmosphere. So that is the gigantic yard sale Saturday, July 4th in South Cayuga at the Community Church. Well, as the sign says, walk this way. Aerosmith is next.
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